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1: Hey, it's another set of summer-style Cool Jazz on the Coast for you now, with some very famous song titles that could reflect some of the season's weather styles. Soul singer Will Downing is standing by with Brooke Benton's classic oldie, Rainy Night in Georgia. Then it's Bobby Hebb's 1960s hit, Sunny, performed here by late great flutist Herbie Mann and singer Tamika Jones. But pianist Bob Baldwin starts it off with his instrumental version of the Seals and Crofts' 1972 mega hit, Summer Breeze on the Coast.

0: Herbie Mann and Tomiko Jones with Sunny. Rainy Night in Georgia by Will Downing and Bob Baldwin's instrumental version of Summer Breeze. Stand by and I'll return right after the break with the Sinatra Session on Cool Jazz on the Coast.
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10: Rain easing up and ending this evening with a clearing sky to follow. Temperatures dropping off to around 7 with a clearing sky tonight. Mostly sunny tomorrow with a high of 19 and a breezy but sunny warm day Tuesday up to 24. This is Precision Weather Meteorologist Phil Spivak for Coast 1011.
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0: I'm Bill Sharp, and it's time for the Sinatra Session on Cool Jazz on the Coast. Between the years 1967 and 1969, All Blue Eyes recorded 20 Latin-style songs with the legendary Brazilian composer Antonio Carlos Jobim that, for me, epitomizes the idea of warm weather and southern faraway places, which many of us also associate with the summer season. These songs were first meant to form two separate albums, the first in 1967, entitled Francis Albert Sinatra and Antonio Carlos Jobim, and the second, which Frank subsequently canceled but released songs from on later albums. It wasn't until 2010 that Concord Records combined and released all of the songs in a new comprehensive compilation entitled Sinatra Jobim, The Complete Reprise Recordings. Right now, through the magic of modern recording, Sinatra and Jobim are standing by with Jobim's 1960 original Corcovado, which translates into Quiet Nights of Quiet Stars, found on that fabulous 1967 album, which was nominated for a Grammy Award for Album of the Year in 1968, but lost out to the Beatles' Sgt. Pepper's album. Then from that same album, it's their duet of Cole Porter's 1940 classic, I Concentrate on You. But the set begins with the second most recorded song of all time after the Beatles' Yesterday. Jobim's 1965 Grammy-winning Song of the Year, written about the Brazilian teenager Hilo Pinto, who was the original Girl from Ipanema.

0: Concentrate on You, Quiet Nights of Quiet Stars, and The Girl from Ipanema. Three all-time summer songs sung by Frank Sinatra and Antonio Carlos Jobim in the Sinatra Session on Cool Jazz on the Coast.
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0: It's American flutist Najee with Catch a Feelin' on Cool Jazz on the Coast.

was Najee and his guest soul singer Will Downing with last week's number one jazz chart instrumental, Catch a Feelin', starting off hour two of Cool Jazz on the Coast. And as usual, in this set, I have more new and recent music for you. Longtime American soul singer Kim is standing by with the number 10 jazz chart single, Give My Love. That's followed by guitarist Steve Oliver and his current number 19 jazz chart entry, Dancing in the Sand. And Olivia Dean completes the set with the number 21 crossover chart hit, So Easy. But 28-year-old British soul and jazz singer Ray gets it moving with the number 18 and rising chart hit, Where Is My Husband? Now on the Coast.

0: me.
1: That was Olivia Dean with So Easy. Before that, Dancing in the Sand by Steve Oliver, Kim's Give My Love, and Where Is My Husband by young British star Ray. All new and recent music on Cool Jazz on the Coast.
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5: Rain easing up and ending this evening with a clearing sky to follow. Temperatures dropping off to around 7 with a clearing sky tonight. Mostly sunny tomorrow with a high of 19 and a breezy but sunny warm day Tuesday up to 24. This is Precision Weather meteorologist Phil Spivak for Coast 1011.
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1: I'm Bill Sharp, and you're tuned to Cool Jazz on the Coast. 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Right now, it's an all-Canadian set of music inspired by musicians whose family roots are found from around the world. Cuban-Canadian singer and songwriter Alex Cuba and his guest Quebec chanteuse Cyril Aimé are standing by with All My Nights from Alex's most recent recording, Indole. That's followed by Mexican-Canadian singer Amanda Martinez and her 2024 single, Release Me. But Grammy Award-winning Japanese-Canadian flutist Ron Korb starts it off with Azure Nights from his 2024 world music album Global Canvas, now on the Coast.

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1: I'm Bill Sharp, and you're listening to Cool Jazz on the Coast. Well, it's officially summertime in our province. That's my cue to spin music that encourages that warm seasonal feeling, even if the weather itself doesn't always cooperate. So, up next, another great set of seasonal tunes for you with the word summer in their titles and themes. Fabulous soul singer Fantasia is standing by with the song that helped her become the American Idol back in 2004. It's the standard Summertime. Then Santana completes the set with their 1980s release, Summer Lady. But sax lady Paula Atherton starts it off with her 2020 release, Summer Song, on the Coast.

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11: Rain easing up and ending this evening with a clearing sky to follow. Temperatures dropping off to around 7 with a clearing sky tonight. Mostly sunny tomorrow with a high of 19 and a breezy but sunny warm day Tuesday up to 24. This is Precision Weather Meteorologist Phil Spivak for Coast 1011.
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12: With music just for you, the listener, it's Cool Jazz on the Coast. Last Thursday, June the 25th, David Clayton Thomas, the powerhouse Canadian singer who lifted American band Blood, Sweat and Tears to the heights of pop music success in the 1960s and 70s, passed away at the age of 84 with his two daughters by his side. Just after spending time in correctional institutions, in 1968, the young singer joined New York-based jazz rock band Blood, Sweat and Tears. Their ensuing album, entitled Blood, Sweat and Tears, had multiple singles and sold millions of copies, going on to win 2 Grammy Awards in 1969 and 70, driven by Clayton Thomas's powerful voice. In 1972, he began a long and somewhat successful solo career while occasionally revisiting Blood, Sweat and Tears over the years. In 2007, his song Spinning Wheel was honored at the Canadian Songwriters Hall of Fame. Clayton Thomas was inducted into the Canadian Music Hall of Fame in 1996 and the Canadian Walk of Fame in Toronto in 2010. To remember the unique and powerful voice of David Clayton Thomas, we'll spin two of his Blood, Sweat & Tears hits. And When I Die is standing by in the queue, but first, it's the Hall of Famer Spinning Wheel. Now, on Coast 101.1.

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1: It's trumpeter Rick Braun with Give It All You've Got on Cool Jazz on the Coast.

British trumpeter Rick Braun with his 2025 number one jazz chart instrumental, Give It All You've Got, starting off hour three of Cool Jazz on the Coast. And English smooth jazz trumpeter, multi-instrumentalist and record producer Rick Braun marks his 71st birthday tomorrow, July 6th. In addition to being a top-selling smooth jazz star, Braun has worked as a studio and touring musician with the likes of Natalie Cole, Glenn Frey, and many, many more. Some other great artist special days happen around this time in July as well. American singer, songwriter, and musician Mark Kahn turns 67 today, July 5th. Kahn won the 1992 Grammy Award for Best New Artist. He is well known for the Grammy-nominated song Walking in Memphis, which was a radio hit for both him and Cher. Kahn had a very successful career, recording 9 top-selling albums. In August of 2005, he was shot in the head during an attempted carjacking, but amazingly survived and continued to perform for another 20 years before retiring in 2025. Late great Canadian musician, composer, and producer Robbie Robertson was also born on July 5th, 83 years ago. Robertson was the guitarist and primary songwriter for the famous musical group The Band from its inception in the 1960s until his 1976 departure, and with whom he recorded 12 albums, and in a later solo career, he released another 6 albums. Robertson was inducted into the Rock and Roll Hall of Fame and the Canadian Music Hall of Fame as a member of The Band. He was also inducted into Canada's Walk of Fame twice. Robbie Robertson was ranked 59th in Rolling Stone magazine's 2011 list of the 100 greatest guitar players of all time, and was bestowed a Lifetime Achievement Award from the National Academy of Songwriters. Late great American soul and R&B singer and songwriter Bill Withers was born 87 years ago, yesterday, July 4th. Withers is known for having several hits, including Ain't No Sunshine, Lean On Me, and Use Me, over the time of his career, which started in 1967 and spanned 18 years. He won 3 Grammy Awards, but stopped performing and recording in the mid-1980s, citing burnout and conflicts with his record company. Withers was inducted into the Songwriters Hall of Fame in 2005, the Rock and Roll Hall of Fame in 2015, the National Rhythm and Blues Hall of Fame in 2025. In 2023, Rolling Stone ranked Withers at number 106 on the list of the 200 greatest singers of all time. 2 of his songs, Ain't No Sunshine and Lean On Me, were inducted into the Grammy Hall of Fame. And finally, one of the world's greatest modern-day jazz composers, late great Austrian jazz keyboardist Joe Zawinul, was born 95 years ago, this coming Tuesday, July 7th. First coming to prominence in the 60s, Zawinul went on to play with Miles Davis and become one of the creators of modern jazz fusion. He then co-founded the popular jazz group Weather Report, who sold over 1 million records. Zawinul pioneered the use of electric piano and synthesizer into jazz and was named the best electronic keyboardist 28 times by readers of Downbeat magazine. To mark these great artists' special days, I'll spin some of their music now. Bill Withers is standing by with Ain't No Sunshine. That's followed by an edited version of Birdland by Joe Zawinul and Weather Report. And Robbie Robertson completes the set with his hit Crazy River. But Mark Kahn gets it all moving with his crossover R&B / pop song Walking in Memphis, now on Coast 101.1.

distant red neon shivered in the heat. I was feeling like a stranger in a strange land. You know where people play games with the night. God, it was too hot to sleep. I followed the sound of a jukebox coming from up the levee. All of a sudden, I could hear somebody whistling from right behind me. I turned around and she said,

Take a picture of this. The fields are empty, abandoned 59 Chevy. Laying in the back seat, listening to Little Willie John. Yeah, it's when time stood still. You know, I think I'm gonna go down to Madam X and let her read my mind. She said that voodoo stuff don't

0: the late great Robbie Robertson with Somewhere Down That Crazy River. Before that, Birdland by Joe Zawinul and Weather Report, Bill Withers' mega hit Ain't No Sunshine, and Walking in Memphis by Mark Kahn, all on Cool Jazz on the Coast.
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7: Rain easing up and ending this evening with a clearing sky to follow. Temperatures dropping off to around 7 with a clearing sky tonight. Mostly sunny tomorrow with a high of 19 and a breezy but sunny warm day Tuesday up to 24. This is Precision Weather Meteorologist Phil Spivak for Coast 1011.
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0: I'm Bill Sharp with more Canadian music for you now on Cool Jazz on the Coast. Last year, veteran Canadian session guitarist Mike Francis paid tribute to Paul McCartney with his instrumental version of Blackbird, which you can hear now on Coast 1011.

That was Canadian guitarist Mike Francis with Blackbird. We're going to break time with now defunct Ontario band Lighthouse and their 1972 summer single, Sunny Days. But first, after a 12-year break in her formerly very successful music career due to legal battles, in 2024, Ontario rock and soul singer Amanda Marshall released the Juno Award-winning album Heavy Lifting and is now enjoying a resounding, successful resurgence of her music with subsequent shows all over Canada. And I can't wait to see her live in St. John's 2 weeks from now performing with the Chicks. From her Juno-winning album, I'll spin her R&B-tinted original, Not a Love Song, now on Cool Jazz on the Coast.

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2: I'm Bill Sharp, and you're tuned to a summertime edition of Cool Jazz on the Coast. And to set the mood, we've got some new and recent song titles using the words sun and summer in them. Dua Lipa is standing by with her 2025 Live at the Albert Hall recording of Cleo Soul's British R&B hit Sunshine. Then guitarist Lawson Rollins completes the set with last week's number 4 smooth jazz instrumental Sunset Glow. But multi-instrumentalist and composer Nathan Mitchell gets it moving with the number 3 jazz chart placer, Summertime, Summer Vibes, now on the Coast.

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Living honestly can teach you about

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11: Rain easing up and ending this evening with a clearing sky to follow. Temperatures dropping off to around 7 with a clearing sky tonight. Mostly sunny tomorrow with a high of 19 and a breezy but sunny warm day Tuesday up to 24. This is Precision Weather Meteorologist Phil Spivak for Coast 101.1.
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Thanks for tuning in to this edition of Cool Jazz on the Coast. 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Until next Sunday, I'm Bill Sharp, and I hope that you've enjoyed the music.

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5: 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Today will be mostly sunny with a high up to 19, cloud and a chance of showers, low 9 tonight. Tuesday, sunny and breezy, the high 24.

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7: 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Today it'll be a mostly sunny day, high up to 19 degrees. Cloud and a chance of showers tonight, low 9, and sunny and breezy for Tuesday, high 24.

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0: What I always get a kick of is if you're driving through a farm area and you haven't had the window down and you smell that and you look at the person in the vehicle with you and go, is that you?
1: No.
0: What have you eaten?
1: But
0: good Lord.
1: With that being said, if you've been holding it in for a while.
0: That's the time to go. 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
3: 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Mostly sunny today and a high up to 19 degrees. Tonight, it'll be cloud, a chance of showers, low 9. Sunny and breezy for Tuesday with a high 24.

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5: 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Mostly sunny for today and a high up to 19 degrees. It'll be cloudy, a chance of showers tonight, low 9. And sunny and breezy for Tuesday, high 24 degrees.

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4: 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Mostly sunny and 19 today. Cloud, a chance of showers, low 9 tonight. And Tuesday, sunny and breezy, high 24.

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7: 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Today, it'll be a mostly sunny day with a high 19 degrees. Cloud and a chance of showers, low 9 tonight. And Tuesday, with sun, it's breezy and a high 24.

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2: Carolyn just made me feel like a young boy again. Wait a minute. Hold on. Rewind that tape.
1: Yeah, that sounds terrible. HR!
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7: 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Mostly sunny today at a high of 19. Tonight it'll be cloudy, a chance of showers, low 9. Sunny and breezy for Tuesday with a high 24 degrees.

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8: 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Mostly sunny and 19 degrees today. Tonight, we'll see some cloud, a chance of showers, low 9. Sunny and breezy for Tuesday with a high up to 24.

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3: 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Today we have mostly sunny skies and a high of 19. It'll be cloudy with a chance of showers tonight, low 9. Tuesday has sun, it's breezy, and a high 20.

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5: 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It's mostly sunny, 19 degrees for today. Tonight, cloudy, a chance of showers, low 9, and Tuesday with sunny and breezy conditions, high up to 24.

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1: There's always drama. 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
0: Yeah.
1: You know, nobody got possessed.
2: 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Marlena.
1: See? You try to pretend you don't know.
2: No.
1: Uh-huh.
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0: Phil.
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0: Carolyn.
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6: 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Today, we've got mostly sunny skies and 19 degrees. Cloud and a chance of showers tonight, low 9. Sunny and breezy for Tuesday with a

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3: 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Mostly sunny today at a high of 19. Tonight, it'll be cloudy, a chance of showers, low 9. Sunny and breezy, high 24 for Tuesday.

It is mostly cloudy and 7. Good morning. I'm Carolyn Moore with Coast Local Headlines. 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Clarenville RCMP are investigating the cause of a collision between an SUV and a tractor trailer on the TCH near Hillview just before 7 Saturday morning. The driver of the SUV, a 76-year-old man, was rushed to hospital in critical condition. He later succumbed to his injuries. The driver of the transport truck was also taken to hospital for treatment of non-life-threatening injuries.

0: RNC arrested a 52-year-old man for intentionally setting a fire in St. John's. Police were conducting extra patrols yesterday due to the recent number of fires in the Cochran Pond area. While using a drone, officers saw a man setting fire to a vehicle at around 8:15. Officers were able to quickly locate and arrest him for arson. The fire was extinguished by the St. John's Regional Fire Department. Investigations into the previous fires in the Cochran Pond area are ongoing. 45-year-old David King will have a bail hearing today. He was arrested Saturday after RNC had a report of a man exposing himself at a Mount Pearl business. A woman had also reported a man exposed himself on a walking trail in Mount Pearl in June. Officers identified the man and arrested him at his home. He's facing three counts of exposure and one count of an indecent act. And 37-year-old Brandon King will be in court today. He was arrested last December after police responded to a theft in progress at a business on Kenmount Road, and the driver took off, colliding with a number of police vehicles. The driver eventually fled on foot and was arrested while attempting to steal a police vehicle. King's facing 19 charges, including dangerous driving, assault with a weapon, flight from police, impaired driving, and possessing property obtained by crime. Coast Precision Weather. 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With our Precision Weather, meteorologist Russ Murley.
1: Good morning. Sunshine gives way to thickening cloudiness late today with a high of 19. West to southwest winds at 15 to 25. Mostly cloudy, 9 degrees tonight. Tomorrow becoming partly to mostly sunny with a high of 25. A few clouds, 12 degrees tomorrow night. Partly to mostly sunny, 26 on Wednesday. I'm Precision Weather Meteorologist Russ Marley for Coast 101.1.
0: Clarenville, some sunshine in 6. We've got mostly cloud at 7.
2: Good morning, I'm Tony Angelo with Coast All Day Traffic. 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Visit O'Neill Nissan, Cornerbrook Nissan, or Grand Falls Windsor Nissan today. We've got construction going on in the usual areas, TCH near the Foxtrap overpass. Robert E. Howlett, that is closed from Ruby Line to Brookfield Road. That always causes a bit of grief with the morning commute, so keep that in mind. Portugal Cove Road, Majors Path, Airport Heights Drive, construction continuing there. Lane closures in place northbound Columbus Drive at the Kenmount Road overpass as you approach Thorburn Road. It merges into the left lane, and there'll be slowdowns there as well later this morning. Work is expected to take about 3 weeks, and grind and patch continues. Allendale Road and Bonaventure Avenue are the ones that we're aware of right now. If you see any others, give us a call on the coastline, 709-754-1011. We'll get all the details out there with the Coast All Day Traffic.
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0: Coast 101.1 609. It's Tony and Carolyn.
1: We are going to get a little bit of sunshine today with a high of 19. Nothing wrong with that. Looks like actually this week is going to be quite nice. Welcome to the early morning, my friend.
0: Yeah, this and for me 4 a.m. wake-up call is...
1: it's a rough one.
0: Why? Whose idea was it to start a morning show at 6 a.m.? I mean...
1: I don't know. I do not know. And let me tell you, after a week of sleeping in...
0: I was going to say, you've been
1: it
0: on...
1: It was rough.
0: Yeah. You were off a week, and then I was off. I was off Wednesday, Thursday, Friday last week. So,
1: right.
0: Yeah, it is. Even my normal time of waking up was... out the window. So,
1: and it wasn't so much the waking up part as the going to sleep part.
0: That's
1: because
0: the worst
1: I was,
0: part.
1: You know, normally I go to bed between 8:30 and 9. Well, it's still light out this time of the year.
0: Yeah,
1: and I've been, you know, staying up till 10:30, 11.
0: Same thing.
1: I am so thrown off right now.
0: And I don't normally see my bed till probably 11:30, 12 o'clock at night.
1: Yeah,
0: and because my alarm doesn't go off usually till 8 or 8:30 a.m.
1: Oh gosh, and, that's like that would be way sleeping in for me.
0: Yeah,
1: like
0: big
1: I was
0: time.
1: Sleeping in. I was getting up 6:30, 7 o'clock.
0: So I think I rolled over for about the third time, and I hadn't been to sleep yet, and all of a sudden the alarm went off. And it's like, oh my gosh.
1: I know.
0: I got to get up already.
1: Morning comes really fast when you're sleeping.
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0: Coast 101, 619. Good morning, it's Tony and Carolyn.
1: Sun's coming out. We're at 7 degrees right now, going to hit 19 later on today. Looks like 25 in the sun for tomorrow.
0: I feel like a bad hockey goaltender. I'm getting a sunburn on the back of my neck. That's from the red light bulb.
1: Yeah.
0: Anyway, yeah, sun beaming in through the window.
1: I know, it's gorgeous.
0: So I didn't even wear a jacket this morning. I got up, I said, it's like the 7th of June, 6th of June. I said,
1: July.
0: Nope. Or July. Jeez. Yes, you're right. See, this is the early morning, so I'm not thinking straight yet.
1: I hear you.
0: 6th of July. So I said, I'm not wearing a jacket.
1: Okay.
0: I'm going to just wear my T-shirt to work, and that's it.
1: All right.
0: Sorry. Sorry about the pants. Have you been following the World Cup?
1: I was keeping track of how Canada was doing.
0: Yeah.
1: It was upsetting that Canada lost on the weekend. But you know what? They did better than anybody expected them to.
0: And you know what? The team that beat them is like ranked 6th in the world.
1: Yeah.
0: So good showing by Canada.
1: Absolutely.
0: I've never followed soccer a big lot. But watching these games, and then when they pan around some of these stadiums,
1: yeah,
0: and you see the number of people that are there watching,
1: it's
0: like, oh my gosh. It is. So yesterday it was England beating Mexico 3-2.
1: Oh.
0: In what they called a thriller. Yeah. So Jude Bellingham, Harry Kane carried England to the World Cup quarterfinals. I did watch some of the Norway-Brazil game.
1: What's that guy's name again? Erling Haaland?
0: Oh.
1: The Norway player?
0: Yes. Haaland, yeah.
1: He's crazy, this guy.
0: Oh, man. He's.
1: I don't know nothing about him.
0: I don't either.
1: I've seen some clips.
0: But he scored the two goals for Norway yesterday.
1: Like, there's got to be a highlight reel.
0: Yeah.
1: I've got to search and see if there's a highlight reel of him playing. Because he is just out of his mind. And I love him.
0: When I saw, we were watching yesterday and they showed a close-up of him. And he had like his, you know, his ponytail tied up in a bun. And I said to my wife, he looks like one of the guys from Die Hard. Right? I said, he could literally be one of the guys from Die Hard.
1: Oh, I got to highlights. Here we go. There's got to be a video of him. We'll post it if you haven't seen it, because he's mad.
2: Hey!
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1: It is sunny and 7 right now.
0: Northern Pikes, she ain't pretty. 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
1: I like it. 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

0: Coast 101, 628. It's Tony and Carolyn.
1: We have a mix of sun and cloud. It is 7 right now, going to 19 today.
0: All right. And you enjoyed your week off, but you worked during your week off.
1: Listen, I worked more in the first 4 days I was off than I have in the last 5 years.
0: Oh, man. Oh, man.
1: Yeah.
0: So, if I'm not mistaken, I was kind of following. It was like one of these things where you're following your Facebook story.
1: Yeah.
0: And it's like...
1: What is she doing?
0: So you had paint.
1: I didn't. It was I woke up Saturday morning.
0: Okay.
1: And I was like, you know what? I feel like I'm gonna paint the bedroom today.
0: Okay.
1: So I had to go and buy paint. And I didn't know how much paint I was going to need, but there was a 2-for-1 sale on. So I was like, okay, beauty.
0: Yeah.
1: So I ended up with 2 gallons of paint.
0: Okay. And didn't need the 2-for-1 sale.
1: Did
0: you were
1: not.
0: Do.
1: No, the room was not nearly as much painting as I needed.
0: So that led to more painting.
1: So I was like, well, I've got this paint, and now I've already got dirty brushes and rollers, so I might as well do this other room.
0: Might as well just keep going.
1: And then I got that other room finished, and I was like, well, geez, I still have a full gallon of paint. So I did the living room, too.
0: Man,
1: so now I've
0: man.
1: Got at least a consistent theme of color throughout. It took me 4 days. Yeah.
0: Oh.
1: I got halfway through the living room on the Monday, and I was like, I'm done. I can't do any more today. I was starting to make mistakes, and that was getting on my nerves. So it's like I go, oh.
0: I'm thinking Michael's not going to let you go to the paint store by yourself anymore.
1: Yeah, he knows better. But anyway, yeah, so that was sort of an unintended project that took up the first 4 days of my week off.
0: But it
1: looks great, and it needed to be done.
0: It needed to be done. You had the time to do it.
1: I did.
0: The weather was great to do it.
1: It was.
0: So,
1: it was.
0: You
1: so,
0: go.
1: You know, it had been probably 15 years since the bedroom had been painted. The living room, not so long, but it was like, yeah. And I think it looks good, you know.
0: All right.
1: It's neutral and generic.
0: Well, and that's what you want, right? You don't want something where people are going to come in and go, whoa.
1: Oh, ow, my eyes.
0: Oh, man.
1: Bubblegum pink.
0: What'd you do there?
1: Ow.
0: Yeah.
1: Oh, that's not soothing at all.
0: And the weather. I mean, like you say, the weather hasn't been great for doing any sort of projects.
1: No.
0: And now it's starting to get better.
1: It's getting to that time.
0: Yeah.
1: So, you know, do you have any intended or unintended summer projects that you're going to do?
0: We've replaced a couple of things in our kitchen, and now we're looking at rearranging the living room and that sort of thing.
1: There you go.
0: So,
1: see?
0: But me, for the most part, it's just...
1: golf.
0: I like my golf, but I only go like once a week. But just basically cutting the weeds in the front and backyard. Because that's all it is. I don't have grass. I got weeds.
1: I feel you.
0: So it's just cut the weeds in the front and back.
1: So we'll throw this up on our Facebook page. You know, do you have any summer projects? You're going to power wash the house or, you know, build a new deck or just lie on the deck and get some color?
0: There you go.
1: Yeah.
0: That's a good project.
1: Whatever
0: too.
1: Project. I mean, it doesn't have to be hard work.
0: Working on your tan.
1: Yes.
0: Coast All Day Traffic. It is for Canadian Tire. 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All right, we're looking at, of course, construction near the Fox Trap Access Road, that overpass there. It's still under construction and still slow going through there, no matter what time of day you're going through. Robert E. Howlett, of course, closed from Ruby Line to Brookfield Road. Portugal Cove Road, Major's Path, Airport Heights, the roundabout work continues there, and that's a major slowdown. And keep in mind, if you're heading northbound on Columbus Drive at the Kenmount Road overpass, as you approach Thorburn Road, all traffic merges to the left lane, so... make sure you keep that in mind because that's going to slow you down as well. That work is going to be on the go for probably the next 2 to 3 weeks. Keep that in mind. And there's grind and patchwork going all over the city. We just noticed some here on Allendale Road and Bonaventure Avenue. So if you see any, you can call and let us know on the Coastline, 709-754-1011, your Coast All Day Traffic.
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0: Coast 101, 639. It's Tony and Carolyn.
1: It's partly sunny right now. We're at 7 degrees.
0: I'm awfully disappointed. Neither one of us, none of us here at the Coast, got an invitation.
1: To the wedding?
0: To the wedding.
1: The wedding of the year.
0: Is that the year, I think?
1: Probably of the decade.
0: I'm figuring, I don't know. It was big.
1: It was. You know what shocked me more than anything? Of course, we're talking about Taylor Swift.
0: The fact that we weren't invited?
1: And,
0: no.
1: And, well, yeah, yeah. That. And Travis Kelce got married on Friday. That Adam Sandler was the officiant. I don't know the connection there.
0: Really? Wow.
1: Yes.
0: Okay.
1: Adam Sandler.
0: Very cool.
1: Like, you think of Taylor Swift, obviously. First thing comes to mind is Adam Sandler, no?
0: It comes right to my mind.
1: I don't know.
0: I wonder, did she invite Tim McGraw? Because that was her first big hit, was Tim McGraw.
1: Right.
0: The song, right?
1: Well, I think they invited everybody that they ever met.
0: Except us. Well, we've never met them, so, yeah.
1: Because she was on the Graham Norton show and talked about it. And her thing at the time was that, you know, I'm going to invite everybody I've ever spoken to. And over 1,000 people, so apparently that was the case.
0: Mm-hmm.
1: It was at Madison Square Garden.
0: Yeah.
1: And, you know, I'm not big on this whole thing, but I'm kind of intrigued by the event.
0: Tell you what, there's a bar owner across across from Madison Square Garden who's not too impressed. Apparently, his place, which is, like, generally packed, was, like, a ghost town.
1: Well, because they pretty much shut down, that whole area. But they did hand out $26 million in money to charities the days before.
0: Yes, that's right.
1: Dolly Parton's library is one of them. Got $2 million.
0: Yeah, and she actually went on and did a video thanking them and just basically saying, you know, you guys made a big difference in a lot of people's lives.
1: Absolutely. So, this is, you know, one thing I haven't seen yet, though? Any pictures.
0: No.
1: And, not one picture.
0: I've seen people on Facebook going, can we see some pictures of the wedding dress? Like, and I'm going, like me personally, I'd like to see pictures of that car they raffled off.
1: I know.
0: Can you imagine? They raffled off the same model car that they rode their first date in.
1: Yeah. Yeah. And it had a license plate with, just married.
0: Oh, gotcha.
1: Yeah.
0: 1970 Chevelle.
1: Just gave it away.
0: It's a sweet looking
1: like,
0: car.
1: This is the weirdest wedding I've ever, like Cartier watches.
0: It's like... Hey, we're having a raffle
1: favors.
0: At our wedding.
1: Diamond-encrusted champagne flutes at the rehearsal dinner.
0: Man, oh, man.
1: To have the money.
0: Can you imagine?
1: But, wow.
0: Just to be able to shut down that part of, like, New York.
1: The Empire State Building lit up in blue. That was her something blue.
0: Oh, I saw that too, what? Man, oh, man. Like,
1: ah!
0: I don't know.
1: Yeah.
0: That's a little too over the top for me.
1: It's over the top, for sure.
0: You know, I did a little sideline thing where I was doing wedding photography for a while.
1: And, yeah.
0: You know, I'd have been happy to go down there.
1: Then do that.
0: I'd have probably, you know, given them a good deal on it.
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0: Coast 101.1. Good morning, 6:50 with Tony and Carolyn.
1: Right now, we've got ourselves a mix of sun and cloud. It's 7, the high today, 19.
0: Okay, I'm no doctor, but I now know what phytophotodermatitis is.
1: This is something, okay, that if you enjoy a beverage on your patio or whatever, out in the sun, it's a cautionary tale.
0: Yeah, I've never ever heard of this.
1: Margarita burns.
0: Yeah.
1: And when I saw this, I thought, no, you're margarita burns. Come on. It's a thing. And that, only if you're using real limes, though.
0: And that name, phytophotodermatitis, I thought somebody made that up just to mess with me, right?
1: It's an actual thing. Yeah. This woman initially thought that she was having an allergic reaction to something because she had these weird, strange, like burn patterns and blisters even on her skin. But what happens is lime juice, and she had cut up some limes to put in her drink, and when her hands were sticky, she wiped them on her legs, and it reacted with the sunlight.
0: Lo and behold, there you go.
1: Yeah, that's something I would never have even thought of.
0: And she said, like, at first she didn't know what it was because on her knee.
1: Yeah.
0: She said the marks on her knee actually looked like flower petals.
1: That would have been her fingers.
0: Yeah.
1: Her fingerprints.
0: Wow.
1: Wherever her hands with the lime juice on touched, she ended up, very much in pain and agony. And oof. Well, yeah. Yeah. So that's, again, if you're going to be handling limes, I'd say probably any sort of citrus.
0: And you know,
1: orange.
0: Do you know how they decided to follow up on this?
1: Huh.
0: She called her mother.
1: Yeah.
0: She was asking her mother, and apparently they both love watching the medical show The Pit.
1: Okay.
0: And she said because of the show, she'd heard of this before.
1: Now, look
0: at
1: that.
0: So her mother Googled it.
1: See?
0: TV is
1: not
0: all bad.
1: So watching TV is not a complete waste of time.
0: That's right.
1: You learn things. And we both learned that margarita burns are a real thing. So the lesson is wash your hands, which is good for a lot of things, actually. Not just lime juice.
0: Definitely.
1: Wash your hands.
0: That's right. And pay close attention because there'll be a quiz. Phytophotodermatitis.
1: Yes.
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0: We have some sunshine. It's 7. Good morning. I'm Carolyn Moore with Coast Local Headlines. Clarenville RCMP are investigating the cause of a collision between an SUV and a tractor trailer on the TCH near Hillview just before 7 Saturday morning. The driver of the SUV, a 76-year-old man, was rushed to hospital in critical condition. He later succumbed to his injuries. The driver of the transport truck was also taken to hospital for treatment of non-life-threatening injuries. The RNC arrested a 52-year-old man for intentionally setting a fire in St. John's. Police were conducting extra patrols yesterday due to the recent number of fires in the Cochrane Pond area. While using a drone, officers saw a man setting fire to a vehicle at around 8:15 a.m. Officers were able to quickly locate and arrest him for arson. The fire was extinguished by the St. John's Regional Fire Department. Investigations into the previous fires in the Cochrane Pond area are ongoing. 45-year-old David King will have a bail hearing today. He was arrested Saturday after RNC had a report of a man exposing himself at a Mount Pearl business. A woman had also reported a man exposed himself on a walking trail in Mount Pearl in June. Officers were able to identify the man and arrested him at his home. He's facing 3 counts of exposure and 1 count of an indecent act. And 37-year-old Brandon King will be in court today. He was arrested last December after police responded to a theft in progress at a business on Kenmount Road. The driver had taken off, colliding with a number of police vehicles. The driver eventually fled on foot and was arrested while attempting to steal a police vehicle. King's facing 19 charges, including dangerous driving, assault with a weapon, flight from police, impaired driving, and possessing property obtained by crime. Coast Precision Weather. 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With our Precision Weather, meteorologist Russ Murley.
1: Good morning. Sunshine gives way to thickening cloudiness late today with a high of 19. West to southwest winds at 15 to 25. Mostly cloudy, 9 degrees tonight. Tomorrow becoming partly to mostly sunny with a high of 25. A few clouds, 12 degrees tomorrow night. Partly to mostly sunny, 26 on Wednesday. I'm Precision Weather Meteorologist Russ Marley for Coast 1011.
0: Sunny and 6 in Clarenville. We've got some sunshine as well. It's 7.
2: Good morning, Coast. All day traffic for Canadian Tire. 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A reminder, we got grind and patch work going on throughout the city. Allendale Road and Bonaventure Avenue, a couple of areas we saw this morning. If you see any, call and let us know. Lane closures in place northbound Columbus Drive near Kenmount Road. That's the Kenmount Road overpass as you approach Thorburn Road. That work is expected to take about 3 weeks in total, and in that area you have to merge into the left lane, so keep that in mind. Robert E. Hallett, of course, closed from Ruby Line to Brookfield Road as they continue with the Team Guzu Highway. And TCH near Fox Trap, that's still under construction there, and it is still slow going through that area. As always, if you see anything else going on, give us a call, let us know on the Coastline, 709-754-1011, so we can get it all out there with Coast.

0: 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Good morning, 7:06. It's Tony and Carolyn.
1: Sunny right now and 7 degrees, up to 19 later on. Looks like it's going to be a great week to take care of some projects.
0: Yeah. Maybe. You know what I did? My back deck, I've stained it. I don't know how many times we've stained it, and it never seems to last. I don't know if maybe I'm buying cheap stain or what it is.
1: I just don't think stain lasts as long as you'd like it to, especially if you're walking on it.
0: Yeah.
1: Yeah.
0: And in the winter, shoveling snow off of it and everything
1: else.
0: Yeah,
1: it does nothing good.
0: So what I did, I bought these, they're like 1 square foot rubber tiles. They're made from recycled tires.
1: Yeah.
0: And they click together like a jigsaw puzzle.
1: Yeah.
0: And I bought them for my back deck, and I've got the whole floor of the deck done on these.
1: Really?
0: With these. And, you know, water goes through them, so it doesn't sit on them.
1: I was going to say, like, so underneath, like, does it hold water and does it rot?
0: I haven't looked yet, but I might have to. Thank you very much.
1: Sorry. Because I've thought about that.
0: Make work project for Tony. Let's go.
1: You weren't planning a project, but now you have one.
0: Yeah.
1: The unintentional project. That's right. What happened with me. I woke up on Saturday morning, first day of vacation, and decided I was going to paint my bedroom.
0: See, you're too active. First day of vacation should
1: first
0: be for
1: day of
0: like
1: vacation.
0: Lounging
1: I should have done
0: around
1: nothing.
0: And doing nothing. Yeah, that's right.
1: But so. I was motivated, and if I don't strike while the iron's hot, it won't happen.
0: Yeah, that's right.
1: I bought curtains, gray curtains.
0: Yeah.
1: Like 3 years ago.
0: Okay.
1: In anticipation of painting the bedroom gray. It's taken me 3 years get the motivation to get it done.
0: Okay, well.
1: But I went, and that's it. I woke up. And you've heard the meme. I woke up today and chose violence. I woke up that day and chose painting.
0: Painting, yeah.
1: So, and then it just turned into a real project. I ended up in not just painting the one room, but two bedrooms and the living room.
0: Wow.
1: So,
0: yeah. I saw you move a bunch of stuff around, so.
1: Yeah.
0: Helen says she's staining her patio this week.
1: Okay. Good week for it.
0: Yeah,
1: it's going to be sunny and dry.
0: Great week for it.
1: You definitely need to have a few dry days before you get in to stain in the patio.
0: See, and now you've got me wanting to go home and lift up those tiles.
1: And see if there's any rotten mold underneath.
0: Anything going on
1: underneath. I'm sorry. I didn't mean to do that.
0: But it the water does go through these, so it's perfect. So the water will go through, and then it'll, go through the deck boards and away with
1: it. You said hopefully.
0: Hopefully. Oh, man. Now I got to go home and work under those. Anyway.
1: Welcome to my world.
0: Yeah, that's right. All right. Well, if you've got any projects you're planning or you've started and you're well into,
1: or if you're just doing nothing
0: like that picture with the guy in a hammock having a drink, just let us know. Go to our Facebook page and on X and just let us know what you got on the go this summer.
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0: Good morning, 7-11. It's Tony and Carolyn.
1: It's turning into a lovely morning. We are at 7 degrees right now with that sunshine.
0: Back to 1987 with Summer on the Coast coming up. First, it's Carly Rae Jepsen, Coast 1011.

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0: Coast 1011. It's 7:18 with Tony and Carolyn.
1: Right now, sunny skies. It's not particularly warm yet. It's 7, but we're going to hit 19 later on.
0: I love that song, Buster Poindexter. Every time I hear the song, I think of the movie Scrooged, where David Johansen plays the cab driver.
1: Right.
0: Yeah, he's great in that. Oh, my. Speaking of cab drivers, I did see one cab driver do it, and I saw about three other people do it yesterday in like a one-hour drive.
1: What's that?
0: Blow through red lights.
1: No!
0: Holy mackerel.
1: Like, I know. It's like you wonder sometimes where people got their license.
0: Well, I was at the intersection of, Topsail Road and Commonwealth Avenue, that light.
1: Yeah.
0: And this one vehicle went through, and the light had just turned red, but he still went through. The vehicle behind him went through as well.
1: Oh,
0: and I'm going like, you had lots of time to stop. What the heck is wrong with you?
1: Seriously, you need to have eyes in the back of your head sometimes.
0: And we were talking about this, too. They were saying, I had a friend of mine saying, you know, what we need is red light cameras.
1: Big time.
0: Because, you know, if you're driving down in the States, parts of Toronto, and
1: yeah.
0: You know, they've all got red light cameras.
1: And if you blow through them, you get a ticket in the mail.
0: Ticket in the mail.
1: Yep.
0: And the one I saw was the... it was a guy received a picture of the ticket in the mail.
1: Yeah.
0: So he sent back a picture of a check. And they sent back a picture with handcuffs.
1: Because that won't work.
0: Yeah, that's not going to work.
1: Yeah, so and then you'll wonder why you've gotten in an accident.
0: That's right.
1: Yeah.
0: I know. And the thing about it is, even the red light cameras, you've got people that are out there driving that are owing like $10,000 and $15,000.
1: See it every day in the news, in the police report.
0: Yeah. Yep. And it's like.
1: And that's why.
0: And that's what's going to happen. So you start sending them tickets and they'll go, yeah, okay.
1: Yeah.
0: Just add it to the tab.
1: Really, though?
0: Yeah, put it on my tab. Yeah. So. All right. So word of advice, if you're out driving this morning, don't blow through red lights.
1: Please.
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0: Mornings on the Coast with Bill and Carolyn.
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0: 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It's Tony Carolyn.
1: We have the sun shining right now. It's going to be a beautiful few days. Temperature still holding at 7 for the time being.
0: You're a fan of Reacher, aren't
1: Big
0: you?
1: Big fan of Reacher.
0: Me too. I love it.
1: Yes. And this is such a great show. I've read all the books.
0: And the last season, parts of it were filmed here.
1: Exactly.
0: Very cool. Yeah.
1: It was very cool. None of this season filmed here, season 4, which made me sad.
0: But season 4 is coming soon.
1: It is. Yeah, you sent me a message about this last
0: yeah.
1: week.
0: August 12th.
1: Yep. It's going to be Wednesday. That's if you're, you know, trying to plan your week.
0: And you're not going to be painting anything. So.
1: And well, yeah. That one's going to be coming out. But then you're going to see him in a spinoff.
0: Yeah.
1: Of Neely.
0: She was a cool character.
1: She is a very cool character. And that one's going to be starting in September.
0: All right, cool.
1: And September 16th, which is the day that the season 4 finale of Reacher comes out. So you could wrap up Reacher, and then you can start Neely.
0: Because Reacher, they're going to drop, I think they're going to drop 3 episodes right away.
1: And then you
0: and
1: have
0: then
1: to
0: week
1: wait.
0: By week, yeah.
1: Oh, I hate that.
0: Yeah.
1: Give me it.
0: Like you said, just as well to wait till the end of it.
1: And then
0: and
1: watch
0: then
1: it all.
0: And binge watch it all. Yeah.
1: Yes. Because I hate waiting for the next episode.
0: I know. I hear
1: oh,
0: you. He's a big boy, too, isn't he?
1: He's a big boy.
0: He's a
1: although
0: big
1: he's
0: boy.
1: Not as big as the guy that played Polly last year.
0: Oh, my! He was.
1: Massive.
0: Wow.
1: Yeah.
0: He made Reacher look small.
1: He did, too.
0: All right. So look forward to that coming August 12th. It's your Coast All Day Traffic for O'Neill Nissan. Right now, get the Nissan Rogue S for just $199 bi-weekly. Visit O'Neill Nissan, Cornerbrook Nissan, or Grand Falls Windsor Nissan today. Beautiful sunshine for your Coast Inn this morning. We've got construction continuing on the TCH at the Fox Trap Overpass. Robert E. Hallett is still closed as they continue with the Team Gujo Highway extension there. That's from Ruby Line to Brookfield Road. The roundabout work continues at Portugal Cove, Major's Path, Airport Heights Drive, in that area. And you're going to find lane closures northbound Columbus Drive as you go at the Kenmount Overpass towards Thorburn Road. That work is expected to take approximately 3 weeks to complete. And in that particular instance, you have to merge into the left lane, so be prepared for that. Lots of signage in place and lots of workers in place as well, so take your time going through there. If you see anything else, call us on the coastline, 709-754-1011. We'll get the details out there with your Coast All Day Traffic.
1: Well, did you run into Jenna on the weekend in her travels, or did you enter online for our gas card from North Atlantic, courtesy of Steers Insurance? If you did, listen up. We are looking for Andrea Smith. Andrea Smith, you now have 10 minutes and 11 seconds to call us on the coastline at 754-1011. 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
1: Sun is shining right now. Got ourselves a beautiful start to this week. We're up to 8 degrees, going to hit 19 later on today.
0: Bill picked a good week to go on vacation, didn't he?
1: That he did. That he did. And we called out Andrea Smith's name for a $150 gas card. And we heard from Andrea.
0: In less than 3 minutes.
1: Andrea was on it.
0: Yep, she was right on top of that.
1: She wanted that gas card. Andrea entered online, by the way.
0: That's right.
1: Yeah,
0: and you can as well. So
1: you can certainly do that. And if you did enter online over the last week or so, you need to do it again because Tony just eliminated all of those emails.
0: Yeah, that's right. It's so, every week.
1: Every week we clear out the inbox and we toss out the ballots that people filled out with Jenna. And we start fresh each and every week. And, of course, Jenna is going to be out and on the go starting again this coming Thursday. And track her down. She's going to be all over the place. And if you happen to have an event and you'd like to have her drop by, drop her an email, cruiser@coast1011.com.
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1: It's going to be a beautiful day with sunshine, 19, sunny for tomorrow, sunny for Wednesday, temps in the mid-20s. Beautiful week.
0: Great week to take off and do some work around the house.
1: You should have stopped after a great week to take off.
0: Yeah, you know what? I should have.
1: Right there. I unintentionally gave myself a lot of work, way more than I had planned when I was off. I was going to paint one room. Ended up painting three because I had extra paint. So, yeah, the unintended.
0: Should have had to come over to my place if you had all that energy.
1: No, I am retired from painting now. I am not going to pick up another paintbrush for years and years and years. That's the plan.
0: All right.
1: Unless I wake up this coming Saturday and go, you know.
0: What? Now, I know a lot of people enjoy painting. A lot of people.
1: I like painting.
0: Is there any part of it that you don't like?
1: The up and down on the ladder.
0: Yeah.
1: Normally that kills my knees, but I don't know why this time it didn't. Knock wood.
0: Okay, good.
1: Yeah, so I don't know. Maybe I changed the way I step up and down.
0: I find some people I've talked to, they hate like cutting in to get.
1: Oh, I like that.
0: Do you? Yeah.
1: Yeah.
0: It's like an art.
1: It's an anal retentive thing. That's very. that's why when I was doing the living room, which was the third and final room I was doing, I got like two walls in, two and a half walls in, and I started to mess the ceiling, and I was like, nope. That's it. I'm done. I got to stop because I'm just going to make a state of it.
0: Yeah, that's right.
1: So, because I don't tape. I used to tape.
0: Okay.
1: Yeah, I don't do that anymore. Now it's just freehand.
0: Oh, no.
1: I've watched enough DIY shows to know how to freehand properly.
0: Yeah, give me a couple of rolls of frog tape and I'm good to go. That green painter's
1: that
0: green tape.
1: That's, do you know what? It takes longer to put the tape up than it does to freehand the paint.
0: Yeah, I know.
1: It does.
0: Yeah.
1: Yeah. So this is what we're talking about.
0: So
1: you've got a project.
0: I do.
1: Well, you're doing some work inside, not outside.
0: Yeah, inside. Yeah, we did a bit of rearranging in our kitchen, and we've same thing in the living room.
1: Right.
0: And what we did one time in the living room, we kind of put all these we had the moldings, and we made all these square and rectangular frames in the living room. Looked really sharp.
1: Oh, I like that.
0: Yeah, and then one time we had to paint around it.
1: Like a decorative wall.
0: Yeah. Kind of. Yeah.
1: Okay.
0: And then one time we had to paint around it, and we said, "Well, those are gone."
1: And again, the cutting in.
0: Yeah, that was a torture. So.
1: Yeah.
0: All right. Bev's got a big job, eh?
1: Bev, girl.
0: Or has done a job.
1: Built a new front deck, already stained the decks, and built an extension on the cabin.
0: Okay, we're waiting for our invitation for the barbecue. So.
1: And, you know, I'll mix blender drinks.
0: Yeah, there you go.
1: But watch out
0: for the margarita
1: burns. Watch out for the margarita burns. We'll tell you about that afterwards. But, yeah, if you've got, you know, big projects going on, or if your plan is to just laze around and do nothing, which is awesome. Yep. Let us know.
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5: 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Nelly Furtado now on the Coast.

0: It's sunny and 9. Good morning. I'm Carolyn Moore with Coast Local Headlines for Horizon Air. 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Horizon Air, helping you breathe easy. Clarenville RCMP are investigating the cause of a collision between an SUV and a tractor trailer on the TCH near Hillview just before 7 Saturday morning. The driver of the SUV, a 76-year-old man, was rushed to hospital in critical condition. He later succumbed to his injuries. The driver of the transport truck was also taken to hospital for treatment of non-life-threatening injuries. RNC arrested a 52-year-old man for intentionally setting a fire in St. John's. Police were conducting extra patrols yesterday due to the recent number of fires in the Cochrane Pond area. While using a drone, officers saw a man setting fire to a vehicle at around 8:15 a.m., Officers were able to quickly locate and arrest him for arson. The fire was extinguished by the St. John's Regional Fire Department. Investigations into the previous fires in the Cochrane Pond area are ongoing. 45-year-old David King will have a bail hearing today. He was arrested Saturday after RNC had a report of a man exposing himself at a Mount Pearl business. A woman had also reported a man exposed himself on a walking trail in Mount Pearl in June. Officers identified the man and arrested him at his home on Saturday. He's facing 3 counts of exposure and 1 count of an indecent act. And 37-year-old Brandon King will be in court today. He was arrested last December after police responded to a theft in progress at a business on Kenmount Road. The driver took off, colliding with a number of police vehicles. The driver eventually fled on foot and was arrested while attempting to steal a police vehicle. King's facing 19 charges, including dangerous driving, assault with a weapon, flight from police, impaired driving, and possessing property obtained by crime. Coast Precision Weather. 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Meteorologist Russ Murley has our precision weather.
1: Good morning. Sunshine gives way to thickening cloudiness late today with a high of 19. West to southwest winds at 15 to 25. Mostly cloudy, 9 degrees tonight. Tomorrow becoming partly to mostly sunny with a high of 25. A few clouds, 12 degrees tomorrow night. Partly to mostly sunny, 26 on Wednesday. I'm Precision Weather Meteorologist Russ Marley for Coast 101.1.
0: It's sunny at 8 in Clarenville. We've got some sunshine in 9.
2: Good morning, Coast All Day Traffic. 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Visit O'Neill Nissan, Cornerbrook Nissan, or Grand Falls Windsor Nissan today. Now, if you're going across Columbus Drive, heading towards Thorburn Road from Empire Avenue, keep in mind that there's lane closure there northbound on Columbus at the Kenmount Overpass. You have to merge into the left lane. That work is expected to take about 3 weeks to complete. Grind and patch continues throughout the city. You'll find some areas. We noticed Allendale Road and Bonaventure Avenue in particular. If you see any others, you can call, let us know. Robert E. Howlett, of course, closed as they continue with the Team Guzzo extension. That's from Ruby Line to Brookfield Road. Construction continuing on the TCH near the Fox Trap Access Road. Traffic already slowing down there, particularly in the eastbound lanes. And, of course, the roundabout work going on at Portugal Cove Majors Path and Airport Heights Drive, that's still messing things up there this morning. So if you see anything else going on traffic-wise, you know what to do. Give us a call on the coastline, 709-754-1011, and we'll get the details out there with you, Coast All Day Traffic.
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0: Coast 101.1. Good morning. It's 8:07. It's Tony and Carolyn.
1: Right now, we've got sunny skies. It's 9. 19 is our high today.
0: But there was some dancing going on around MSG the other night.
1: Oh, man. Yeah, Madison Square Garden on Friday was, I guess, the place to be if you were fortunate enough to be on the 1,000-people guest list.
0: Oh.
1: Yeah, Taylor and Travis.
0: 1,000 people.
1: 1,000 people, or roughly, anyway.
0: You know, and for me, like, I would have thought that that would have been a bigger wedding.
1: Really?
0: I had a buddy who his wedding was 750 people.
1: What?
0: Yes. Oh yeah, like his family and his wife's family, and
1: wow.
0: They have big families, and they invited everybody. Right.
1: That's wild.
0: So maybe my perspective.
1: Maybe
0: on this
1: your
0: is
1: perspective's
0: out to
1: a
0: lunch.
1: Little off.
0: Yeah.
1: Yeah. Because normally, you know, 100, 150,
0: yeah,
1: maybe
0: absolutely.
1: 200 people.
0: Yeah,
1: but, yeah, Travis and Taylor got married on Friday.
0: Mm-hmm.
1: It was quite the thing.
0: Yep.
1: Apparently they turned Madison Square Garden into a fairy tale wonderland.
0: And they had raffles.
1: They did.
0: Yeah, so, you know,
1: Cartier watches, and there were, like, tickets for things. And they gave away a car, and you're super jealous.
0: I mean, you go to some weddings and they do the thing where, you know, the bride and the groom, they each have one shoe of each person. And
1: yeah.
0: You'll ask a question and they got to hold up the shoe. And
1: right. I don't think they did that.
0: They were giving away Cartier watches.
1: Yeah.
0: And they gave away a replica of the car they had on their first date.
1: Right. The first, yeah, with the convertible.
0: 1970 Chevelle.
1: Yeah. Yeah. They gave that big raffle. Like, it was a carnival. And here's the thing, like, there were performances. It was a concert.
0: Yeah.
1: Stevie Nicks apparently sang.
0: Okay.
1: By all accounts, Paul McCartney sang I Want to Hold Your Hand live for the first time since 1964.
0: That's unbelievable.
1: That's pretty cool.
0: Yeah, that is very cool. And you said Adam Sandler officiated?
1: Adam Sandler was the officiant.
0: Wow.
1: When I read
0: Happy
1: that first,
0: Gilmore.
1: I thought, oh, that's funny. No, that didn't happen.
0: But it
1: did. But
0: it did, yeah.
1: It absolutely did. And he wrote an original song for them.
0: Wow.
1: And sang it at the ceremony.
0: Amazing.
1: And there's speculation that they're turning it into a movie. Because apparently they all had to sign non-disclosure agreements or whatever when they went in, and something about video and whatever. Nobody was allowed to bring their phones. So, because this is the thing. It's what? 3 days out from the wedding. And TMZ doesn't have any pictures from
0: inside.
1: No,
0: nobody's got pictures. That's right.
1: No. And like, if anybody's going to have them, it would be TMZ.
0: That's right. They would. They manage to get everything, don't they?
1: They do.
0: I'm looking at a list of some of the folks that were there, like Tom Brady.
1: Yeah.
0: Chris Rock. Michael Strahan, Stephen A. Smith, Steven Spielberg, Hugh Grant, Jessica Alba.
1: Yeah.
0: Wow.
1: Rocket the Raccoon. What's his name?
0: Rocket.
1: Totally.
0: Bradley Cooper.
1: Bradley Cooper. See, what does that tell you?
0: I love the Guardians
1: of
0: the Galaxy.
1: I remember the raccoon.
0: Yeah,
1: I don't
0: right.
1: remember the guy who voices him. I'm more interested in the animals.
0: Apparently, that list I just gave, those are the ones who made early exits.
1: Yes.
0: Starting around 10 p.m.
1: So. Yeah. So it was quite the party. But again, I just honestly, not that I care, but I kind of want to see a picture of the dress.
0: I kind of wish we'd been invited.
1: Well, that too. You want the car.
0: The car would have been great.
1: Cartier, I'd have been okay with
0: Cartier
1: a Cartier
0: watch. Yeah, that would have been.
1: Or at the rehearsal dinner, the diamond encrusted champagne flutes. You know, whatever. When you got money, I suppose. The rest of us are jealous.
0: Yeah, that's right. I'm sure TMZ will have their hands on some pictures.
1: I keep looking. They don't have anything
0: enough.
1: Yet.
0: Nothing yet.
1: No.
0: So. We'll keep you posted. If for all those ladies,
1: I just want to see the dress.
0: Dying to find out what the dress looked like.
1: Yeah.
0: As soon as we find out, we'll keep you posted. It's that time again. Time for the tire change. 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
1: Going to be seeing sunshine for the better part of this week with temp today 19, but the rest in the 20s.
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0: Coast 101.1, it's 8:20. Good morning, Tony and Carolyn.
1: It's sunny. It's gorgeous right now. 9 degrees. We are going to hit 19 later on. Looks like it's going to be sunny, at least for the first half of the week.
0: So you do got to wear shades.
1: You do.
0: All right. It is time now for the Coast Conundrum. 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

0: Good morning, 822. Bill and Carolyn, it is the Coast Conundrum.
1: Video games is our category, and who do we have on the line first?
0: Let's check it out. We've got Carol first.
1: Hi, Carol.
0: Oh, hang on now.
1: Hold on. Pushing the buttons.
0: Yeah,
1: too many buttons.
0: Pushing too many buttons. Here we go. I got it. There we go.
1: Hi, Carol.
2: Hi, good morning.
1: Good morning. All right. Hopefully you know a little bit about video games. We'll give you 5 seconds to come up with the answer once you hear the question, and if you do that, you're going to win. Are you ready?
2: I think I'm ready.
1: All right, let's do this. What is the first fruit in the Pac-Man video game?
2: Banana.
1: No, it is not a banana. All right, we move on to the next call.
0: Let's go on to the next call.
1: Logan.
0: Logan, how you doing?
3: I'm good. Yourself?
1: Doing all right, Logan. So what is the first fruit in Pac-Man?
3: Is it cherries?
1: It is cherries. Yes,
0: yes,
1: it is.
0: Sir.
1: Which is my breakfast this morning.
0: All right. Good job, Logan.
4: You're waking up with Bill and Carolyn. Mornings.

0: Coast 1011. Good morning, 828. It's Tony and Carolyn.
1: It is sunny and 9 right now. Tonight looks like we're going to get a bit of cloud and, well, currently 9 degrees, so that is going to be the temperature tonight. And that's good news if that holds, because we got a message earlier this morning from Galen from downtown St. John's.
0: Yeah.
1: And they're real downtown tonight.
0: Oh, yeah.
1: Yeah.
0: It's like going to the old drive-ins.
1: It is. Yeah. They have, it's at the bottom of Solomon's Lane, so they have that big empty lot.
0: Yep.
1: And then they project the movie onto the side of the building.
0: Sweet.
1: And tonight's movie is Skeet.
0: Yeah, not sweet, but Skeet.
1: Skeet, which says pretty self-explanatory, actually.
0: Yeah, it's pretty much, yeah.
1: It is exactly what it sounds like. Yeah, it's about a skeet.
0: Absolutely. And it gets underway at 9, runs till 11:30.
1: Yep. Bring along your lawn chairs. Now, they are going to make the final call around 4 o'clock this afternoon, because there is maybe a slight chance that there could be some showers.
0: Yeah, okay.
1: But fingers crossed that there isn't. And, of course, this is absolutely free, so yeah, it's a great night out.
0: All right. Nathan Hibbs will be sitting in for me this afternoon, so he'll keep you up to date on once we get the go-ahead, yes or no.
1: Yeah.
0: He'll pass that on and make sure that you know. Coast All Day Traffic, it is for Canadian Tire. Grill season's on. 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All right, TCH near Foxtrap Access. Slow going in that area if you're heading eastbound because of the construction on the go. Westbound, not as bad because just lighter traffic going in that direction for now. But it is slow going, so be prepared for that slowdown. We also got Columbus Drive. As you're approaching Thorburn Road, heading north on Columbus Drive, the Kenmount Road overpass, the right lane there is under construction right now as they're doing some bridge work there. That's expected to take a couple of weeks. You have to merge into the left lane. Roundabout work continuing at Portugal Cove, Major's Path, Airport Heights Drive. Robert E. Hallett still closed from Ruby Line to Brookfield Road as they continue on with the Team Gujou extension. And grind and patch work going on throughout the city. We noticed it on Allendale Road and on Bonaventure Avenue, so be prepared for a couple of slowdowns in those areas. As always, if you see something else going on, call and let us know on the coastline, 709-754-1011. UB40 now and red wine on the coast.

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0: 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Good morning. It's 8:38 with Tony and Carolyn.
1: It is sunny right now at 9. We're going to hit 19 later on today, and temperatures into the mid-20s for the next couple of days, which is lovely.
0: There you go. A little taste of what to expect at the upcoming Churchill Park Music Festival. Amanda Marshall there. Looking forward to that. I was trying to remember the name of this without looking it up, but couldn't do it. Phytophotodermatitis.
1: Phytophotodermatitis. And you're thinking, well, what the heck is that?
0: That's what I was thinking.
1: It is something that there is a risk of you having, even for children.
0: Yeah.
1: If they have lemonade stands. And they're making fresh lemonade.
0: Oh, yeah, that's
1: right.
0: Good call.
1: Yeah. Basically, what this is lime juice or lemon juice or whatever. If it gets on your skin and then you're exposed to sunlight, it reacts. And it can cause like burning and blisters. And it looks quite painful.
0: Yeah, and it actually looks like, it almost looks like some sort of, a disease of some sort, right?
1: Or like maybe stung by a jellyfish.
0: Oh, yeah, there you go.
1: That's something, yeah. But it, like blisters with big water blisters on it, along with the burn marks. So a woman thought she was having an allergic reaction because she broke out with these weird, strange patterns on her legs. And then the next day, they were more swollen and redder and eventually turned into blisters. And that's what it was.
0: Margarita burns.
1: Margarita burns is what they call it.
0: I had no idea that was a thing.
1: Me either. But, as anybody can attest that likes to get out and, have a beverage, even if you're having the beer? Corona.
0: Oh.
1: What do you call it? But you put the lime.
0: Yep.
1: In the coconut. Yeah. And drank it all up.
0: Drank it all up, yeah.
1: But if you're using lime or lemon or whatever, make sure you wash your hands. Don't touch your bare skin with it and then go out into the sun, because this is something that could happen.
0: Yeah, and if you go to our Facebook page, we posted the story and there's pictures there.
1: They're horrific.
0: And, yeah, they are. And what you said, what you're looking at basically is where she wiped the lime juice off of her hands on her legs.
1: Yeah.
0: And it's her fingers.
1: It's her finger marks. Yeah, so again, if the kids are doing, lemonade stands or whatever, make sure they wash their hands.
0: All right, and don't forget, it's called phytophotodermatitis.
1: Look at you.
0: Hey, it's Tony Angelo, inviting you to join me weekday afternoons for Name It to Claim It. 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
1: We gave out our $150 gas card this morning. 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
0: Yeah.
1: So if you think that you can't win if you're entering that way, think again. 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
1: It is sunny right now. It's an absolutely beautiful morning, 9 degrees.
0: Okay, I'm going to go golfing. You play the rest of the show by yourself? No.
2: No, you have to wait till 10.
0: Kidding. All right, World Cup action on the go the weekend, and holy mackerel.
1: I know. Canada did, I think, better than anybody expected.
0: Yeah.
1: I mean, it was heartbreaking to see them get eliminated. But, man, what a showing.
0: Oh, great showing. And, yeah. And the team that eliminated them are, like, number 6 in the world. So,
1: So, you know, take
0: job.
1: That big pat on the back for the whole team, for sure. Absolutely.
0: And we've got, England has advanced as they beat Mexico 3-2.
1: Okay.
0: In a thriller. The thriller in Azteca. Estadio Azteca, that's where they played. Apparently a raucous Mexican crowd there. Jude Bellingham and Harry Kane carried England to the World Cup quarterfinals.
1: Okay.
0: Yep, 3-2 final there. And I was watching some of the Norway-Brazil game. Brazil, like 5-time champs, right? So I was watching and I'm thinking to myself, boy, Brazil's got the ball an awful long time here and they're going to score soon enough.
1: Right.
0: And then all of a sudden, the second half, Norway took over and just they had the ball way more.
1: Well, there's that guy.
0: That guy, yeah.
1: That guy.
0: Holland.
1: Erling? Is it Erling?
0: Erling? It might be Erling.
1: The long blonde hair.
0: Yeah, long blonde hair.
1: Wears it in a ponytail or a bonnet.
0: I said earlier, he looks like one of the guys from Die Hard.
1: Or Hanson.
0: There you go, Hanson. Look at that. Never thought of that, but he does, yeah, now that you mention it.
1: He's crazy, though.
0: He's just
1: so good. Like, I don't know anything about it. But I saw on X a whole bunch of, like, just little snippets of him playing.
0: Yep.
1: And he's, like, off his rocker.
0: Oh my gosh.
1: As far as a player. And he uses his head more than his feet to get goals.
0: Well, the goal I saw, I thought his head was going to snap right off.
1: Yeah.
0: He just,
1: I know.
0: Whatever he did, he flicked it to the side, got the goal.
1: Yeah.
0: And I thought, if I did that, my head would be rolling in, following the ball into the net.
1: And there was another one that we saw. He was to the left of the goal.
0: Yep.
1: And running in, like, the opposite direction and somehow jammed his foot into the ground and into the ball and made the ball go backwards and sideways into the goal. Like, he's just – how is anybody else getting goals when you've got this guy?
0: I know, right? He's just – anyway, they ended up winning 2-0.
1: And yeah, it was he's just my favorite, and I don't know anything about anything.
0: Oh,
1: anybody
0: man,
1: that knows
0: oh,
1: me knows I know nothing about sports, but I like him.
0: Yeah,
1: he's a
0: there
1: card.
0: You go. Go sports.
1: Go sports.
0: So there you go. England moves on, and Norway moves on. That was a surprise, though. I actually thought Brazil was going to win that. But
1: wow, yeah.
0: Nope. And there was...
1: So Brazil's eliminated?
0: I believe so.
1: Oh, my.
0: I'm not sure.
1: I don't know.
0: I don't follow soccer enough to know, but I'm thinking yes.
1: I am not the one to ask.
0: I'm thinking yes, they are. So anyway, let's see what's on the go tonight. USA taking on Belarus, I think it is, and Portugal, Spain. Yeah, so a couple of games on the go tonight. So, but yeah, it looks like they're moving on. England and, yeah, England advanced to the quarterfinals, and it looks like Norway advances to the quarterfinals.
1: Cool.
0: Don't quote me on that because we could
1: we
0: be
1: don't
0: around.
1: Know what we're talking about.
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1: We've got sunny skies now. It's going to get up to 19 later on. Currently, we're at 9.
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0: Coast 1011. Good morning, 903 with Tony and Carolyn.
1: Yeah, it's going to be a lovely day, 19 degrees. That's comfortable temperature. Tomorrow we should see up to 25, 26 on Wednesday.
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0: 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It's Tony and Carolyn.
1: I'm back from vacation.
0: Yeah.
1: But only for a few days, then I'm going again.
0: Oh, man, oh, man.
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0: Coast, 101.1 919 with Tony and Carolyn. Back from holiday. You're laughing.
1: I got to stop reading stuff. Because we were talking about Erling Haaland.
0: Yes.
1: Earlier. Now, all kinds of stuff keeps showing up in my feed.
0: Oh,
1: he's the guy from Norway.
0: Okay, yeah.
1: So this one. A friend told me that Erling Haaland reminds him of how fantasy orcs behave. And I can't stop seeing him that way. Oh, Lord.
0: Well, we said he would have been great in like a Viking movie, right?
1: Yeah.
0: Because he's got that look.
1: He does. Well, he's from Norway.
0: Yeah.
1: Right? And you know, he's got the half-shaved head and then the ponytail and the bun and all that stuff. And he just reeks of madness.
0: Oh, to see him on the field is just, you can see he's intense when
1: he plays. He is very intense, and the shots that he makes, and I don't know anything, again, about soccer, football, whatever you want to call it, sports in general.
0: Yeah.
1: But I just enjoy him.
0: Oh, yeah.
1: Because he's unpredictable. And, you know, he's not the type, because I think there's a bit of a reputation in football that, you know, if somebody walks by you and they're a little too close, they don't even actually touch you, but it's drop to the ground,
0: grab your knee and say, oh, yeah.
1: Right? Yeah, do the Peter Griffin. But he's not that type.
0: No.
1: He's the type that will, like, he strikes me as his arm could be half hanging off, but he's going to bonk the ball with his head and get a goal.
0: Yep, still play.
1: You know what
0: Keep
1: I'm saying?
0: Playing. That's right, yeah.
1: He's an orc.
0: Now, I digress. You mentioned you were reading that his parents are both like super athletic.
1: His mother is a multiple heptathlon champion in Norway, and his father is a former footballer.
0: Okay.
1: So he comes by it honestly.
0: He's got the roots.
1: He really does.
0: That for sure.
1: We're enjoying him immensely, you and I.
0: we definitely are. You more so than me, but that's all good.
1: He's just, I don't know, he's entertaining.
0: Yeah, that's for sure.
1: He is entertaining.
0: All right, earlier on we were talking about you on your holidays doing, you know, putting everybody to shame and doing all sorts of painting around your house and stuff.
1: I won't be painting anything anytime soon. I figure it's going to be another 10 years for sure.
0: Okay.
1: I'm officially retired from the painting game.
0: All right. Some paintbrushes and rollers up for sale if anybody's interested.
1: And a half a gallon of paint.
0: And a half gallon of paint.
1: That I still have left over.
0: Yeah.
1: I woke up, I was going to paint one room, and because I ended up with more paint than I thought I was going to need, I just kept going. So unintended vacation projects.
0: That's ambitious.
1: Like it was. It got a little out of hand. I'm not going to lie. By the time I was done, I was done.
0: My first day of vacation, I wouldn't even go anywhere near anything that resembled work.
1: I was motivated, though. And you have to strike when those inspiration times hit, you know?
0: That's true, yeah, because if you don't, you never will.
1: Who knows when it's going to... Because like I said, I actually bought curtains to match the paint that I now have 3 years ago.
0: Yeah.
1: That was that. If I buy the curtains, then that'll get me to get it done. I was apparently in no hurry.
0: That only took 3 years.
1: It did, but now it's done.
0: Yeah.
1: So, yay, pat on the back me.
0: Well, Helen is going to be staining her patio this week.
1: Good week for it.
0: Great week for it. Yeah, the weather's going to be awesome. Bev was almost as ambitious as you.
1: Bev is beyond ambitious. Yeah, she's way more ambitious. Built an extension on the cabin, built some new deck, and stained them. Like, whew. Yeah.
0: Apparently, she's inviting the Coast crew for a barbecue once everything's all done. So,
1: does she know that?
0: She does now. I thought I heard her mention something. No, I don't. I'm only kidding.
1: Hi, Bev.
0: Anyway, if you've got a project on the go, let us know about it. Go to our Facebook page or go to X and just let us know what you've got on the go and how ambitious you're going to be over the course of the summer.
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8: Coast Precision Weather.
9: Thickening cloudiness late this afternoon with a high of 19. West to southwest winds at 15 to 25. We'll see a lot of cloudiness. 9 degrees tonight. Tomorrow becoming partly to mostly sunny with a high of 25. A few clouds tomorrow night. Lows near 12. Partly to mostly sunny. 26 on Wednesday. I'm Precision Weather Meteorologist Russ Murley for Coast 101.1.
1: 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It is sunny and 8 in Clarenville. 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

0: 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It's coming up every Thursday in the month of July. It runs from 2 to 3:30 p.m. Tickets are $20 per person. 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
1: Beautiful sunny morning right now. We're at 11 degrees. 19 is where we're headed.
0: All right. Love Fool. You know how many times I've called that? Well, the fool part anyway. Here are the Cardigans on the Coast.

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1: Gorgeous morning. Sunshine, 11 now, up to 25 for tomorrow, 26 on Wednesday. And we've got our fingers crossed for good weather for tonight.
0: Yeah.
1: Because tonight is going to be the kickoff for this summer's version of Real Downtown.
0: This is very cool. You go down there, you bring down your lawn chairs, whatever else you want to bring down.
1: Blanket or whatever to sit on. Yep.
0: And maybe some snacks if you want to bring snacks down.
1: Sure.
0: Or buy them down there, you know. There's
1: all kinds of places downtown to buy food.
0: That's right.
1: Yeah.
0: And it's located where? It's right at the bottom of...
1: Bottom of Solomon's Lane.
0: Street. Yeah, Solomon's Lane. There
1: it's absolutely
0: go.
1: Free.
0: Yep.
1: Just, you know, bring something to sit on unless you don't mind standing for a couple hours. They're going to be starting the movie, weather permitting, at dusk, so around 9 o'clock.
0: Yeah, around 9.
1: Because, you know, if you can't really see a movie on the side of a building when it's sunny like this.
0: No, that's right. So just as doesn't have the same effect, right?
1: It really doesn't. And Lex is going to be there.
0: Okay, cool.
1: Doing some pre-show tunes until the movie starts. So check that out. Skeet.
0: Skeet is the movie tonight.
1: Very self-explanatory.
0: Yeah, I was going to say, yeah, we don't even have to tell you what the movie's about.
1: It's about Skeet.
0: It tells itself, right?
1: Yes.
0: Just the title gives it away.
1: Now, if they can't do it tonight, they'll move Skeet to next Monday.
0: Okay, cool.
1: Yeah.
0: Yeah, so yeah, go down and check out the movie. Again, it's absolutely free. So just keep an eye on the weather and make sure you bring a light sweater or jacket with you and something to sit on and
1: something
0: enjoy.
1: Something to snack on.
0: Something to snack on and enjoy Real Downtown.
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0: 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I'm Precision Weather Meteorologist Russ Marley for Coast 101.1.
1: Thank you, Russ. Right now, both St. John's and Clarenville seeing mainly sunny skies, temperatures at 11 degrees. All right, you are going to love this because we were talking about Matchbox 20 earlier, and we got this call.
2: Good morning, Coast. I was just wanting to say hi to my sister today. Her name is Dawn, and she's a huge Matchbox 20 fan, and she didn't get to see them when they were here the last time, but she is going to be seeing them this time, and I'm so excited for her, and I was just wondering if you could play some Matchbox 20 for Dawn in Bay Roberts. Thank you. Have a good day, guys.
1: There you go. You don't have any problem with that, do you?
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1: 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Matchbox 20. 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

A little musical wake-me-upper from Def Leppard, Pour Some Sugar on Me on the Coast. I'm Dana Parsons. It was a beautiful walk to work. So far, we've got the sunshine, warmer temperatures, but a nice light breeze out there today. I have a feeling you're going to need some SPF if you were heading out for a few hours in the sunshine. Be safe. Stay hydrated. Here's OMD, If You Leave on the Coast.

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Did you see them at the Churchill Park Music Festival? That's Nickelback with Photograph on the Coast. I'm Dana Parsons, and we are down to the days away from the Churchill Park Music Festival. I can't believe it. If you haven't grabbed your tickets yet, there are still some left for the Keith Urban Evening, and also to see Matchbox 20 as they celebrate their 30th anniversary. Grab details and tickets at churchillparkmusicfestival.com. Here's Fleetwood Mac with Dreams on the Coast.

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0: That's Huey Lewis and the News. It is from the summer of 1985. That's The Power of Love. On the Coast, I'm Dana Parsons. And that song is also from My Wedding. That's right, myself and Wade Tarling. That was our first dance of the evening as a married couple. And speaking of weddings, that brings me to Taylor Swift and Travis Kelce. It happened. There were so many decoys leading up to this big day. I wasn't sure it was actually happening. Quite the production. There were a lot of famous people in and around New York attending the wedding, and there were a lot of power outages, apparently, for the people of New York. There's a lot of unhappy people about it. But, you know, it takes a lot of energy, a lot of power to fuel Taylor Swift and Travis Kelce's wedding. I can't wait to see some pictures to see what it actually looked like. But that brings me to this question today. What is the famous wedding that stands out in your mind? And by that I mean, you know, Princess Diana and Charles. That one always stands out in my mind. Celine Dion and Renee. Those big weddings, the production. Luke and Laura from General Hospital. I want to know, what is the most famous wedding that stands out in your mind? You can hit us up on our Coast Facebook page on X or call the Coastline anytime at 754-1011. Today, we're going to get into some Tell Me Some of the Good Moments. We will get into the current contests on the coast, and we will also dive into the Coast Cruiser ballot that we drew this morning. Do we have a winner, or will we be doubling it up for next Monday? We shall see. We're going to check in with our Coast Precision Weather.
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8: Thickening cloudiness late this afternoon with a high of 19. West to southwest winds at 15 to 25. We'll see a lot of cloudiness, 9 degrees tonight. Tomorrow becoming partly to mostly sunny with a high of 25. A few clouds tomorrow night, lows near 12. Partly to mostly sunny, 26 on Wednesday. I'm Precision Weather Meteorologist Russ Murley for Coast 1011.
0: We've got a beautiful start to the day already in St. John's. Clear blue skies, sunshine. It's 11 degrees. Clarenville is seeing 12 degrees on the coast.

That's Trooper. We're here for a good time on the coast. I'm Dana Parsons. If you have a community event coming up and you are in desperate need of making sure that people attend, we might be able to help you. 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Here's Tina Turner. What's Love Got to Do with It? Well,

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1: I'm Dana Parsons. If you were coming along Prince Philip Drive, coming into Columbus, that is a little bit slow going once you pass the Freshwater Road section and continuing on. Just a little bit of traffic in and around that area. Other than that, it's looking like a nice drive today. Get the windows rolled down, get the fresh air and the sunshine in. And if you see something for Coast All Day Traffic, give us a call anytime. It's 754-1011. 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
4: Step by step. Ooh, baby. Gonna get to you, girl.

0: throwback, a step back even from New Kids on the Block. That's Step by Step, one of her fun Summer on the Coast songs. I'm Dana Parsons, and earlier today I just posted a little picture of Taylor Swift and Travis Kelce. Of course, it's not any of the wedding pictures because it is very hard to try to find some actual wedding pictures. I think they were trying to control that situation. And, you know, with their guests, they had a lot of clampdowns happening for the big day, but it did happen. And I'm sure we will eventually see some pictures, but it's inspired me to ask, what was the big wedding of your time? And there are so many big, epic, famous weddings that have occurred. Maybe not your favorite, but maybe you remember them. And, you know, I've got a couple. Princess Diana and Prince Charles. Now, I was only one at the time. But, of course, growing up, seeing the pictures, seeing Diana's hair, you know, it was such a big wedding back in 1981. More of my time, I would say, probably 1994, Celine Dion, when she married Rene, and that big headpiece. It was just so majestic. It looked like something off of Dynasty, like so big. And, of course, Kate Middleton and Prince Harry, which was a little bit more recent, 2011. Big weddings. You know, the guest list, unreal, probably similar to Taylor Swift and Travis Kelce. What were the weddings of your time? Beau and Hope. That's a couple people already chiming in saying that. And of course, General Hospital, Luke and Laura. Maybe you remember that big wedding. What was the famous wedding of your time? I want to know. Join in the conversation on our Coast Facebook page. You can also hit us up on X or call the Coastline anytime at 754-1011.
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6: Thickening cloudiness late this afternoon with a high of 19, west to southwest winds at 15 to 25. We'll see a lot of cloudiness, 9 degrees tonight. Tomorrow becoming partly to mostly sunny with a high of 25. A few clouds tomorrow night, lows near 12, partly to mostly sunny, 26 on Wednesday. I'm Precision Weather Meteorologist Russ Marley for Coast 101.1.
0: It's a beautiful day out there. Blue skies, sunshine, 12 degrees in St. John's. Clarenville is seeing 15 degrees on the coast.

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That's Dream Academy, Life in a Northern Town on the Coast. I'm Dana Parsons. It is a beautiful start to the week, and it looks like we've got some gorgeous temperatures ahead of us, at least until Thursday. We're talking about 20 degrees and sunshine. Bring it on, summer is here. Here's ABBA with Dancing Queen.

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0: It's Summer on the Coast from the summer of 1987. David Lee Roth, Just Like Paradise. I'm Dana Parsons. It is a beautiful day for a walk. There is sunshine, warmer temperatures, and a nice light breeze. So if you're thinking of going for a walk and you're thinking of hitting up Bowering Park, I want to give you the heads up that a portion of Bowering Park is closed today. They are going to be doing the Japanese beetle treatment. There is spraying happening to kind of get it under control. There are numerous spots in and around St. John's that is happening. So today it is at Bowering Park. It is going to affect the Main West Gate entrance on Park Road to Jamie Morey Sports Field. And you'll see that there are barricades, there's signage as well to indicate what areas are closed. A section of the park from Duck Pond entrance on Waterford Bridge Road to the playground will remain open and accessible during the treatment. And the splash pad, the pool, the playground, all the recreation programming will continue to operate as usual. It will reopen for tomorrow for regular use. But you are going to see, you know, like I said, there are a few little spots here and there that you will see the treatments happening. There is signage up and you can actually scan the QR code. I saw a few signs on my walks yesterday and it'll just tell you a little bit more about the Japanese beetle and why they're trying to get that under control and such. And if you want to report, if you see a sighting or anything like that, all of the details are there on the signage as well. But you can also grab further details, stjohns.ca. You can always give a call to 311 or 754 City as well. Looking out the window, as I said, a beautiful day, a nice light breeze, and it looks like this weather is going to continue for the next couple of days. We've got your Coast Precision Weather coming up.
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10: Thickening cloudiness late this afternoon with a high of 19. West to southwest winds at 15 to 25. We'll see a lot of cloudiness, 9 degrees tonight. Tomorrow becoming partly to mostly sunny with a high of 25. A few clouds tomorrow night, lows near 12. Partly to mostly sunny, 26 on Wednesday. I'm Precision Weather Meteorologist Russ Murley for Coast 101.1.
0: In Clarenville, it's 15 degrees. St. John's, we've got sunshine and 12 degrees on the coast.

That's Sugar Ray with Every Morning on the Coast. I'm Dana Parsons. I was just looking at Sugar Ray's touring schedule. Flat out, they are very busy this summer. Who knows? We might be seeing them coming back to Canada soon enough. We've got a cool tune on the way from our Canadian Joel Plaskett. But first, here's Pat Benatar, all fired up on the coast.

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Coast. I'm Dana Parsons, and today I'm asking, when it comes to some of the big weddings you remember, some of the famous weddings of your time, which one stands out in your mind the most? Is it Beau and Hope? I want to know. 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

with Niece Williams. Let's hear it for the boy. I'm Dana Parsons. Today I've been asking, when it comes to famous weddings throughout your life, your childhood, is there a few that stand out for you? You know, I'm going to say some of these epic weddings

0: are coming from soap operas. Kayla Gill wrote in. She said, Bo and Hope by Tonight I Celebrate My Love For You. She also said, Will and Kate. She blew up the air mattress in the living room, set up the alarm, and made fascinators with my bestie. How sweet is that? Yeah, the weddings that happen on soap operas are always huge. Also, Donna Lynn Baird to that says Victor and Nikki. Yeah, that was a big one as well from The Young and the Restless. You know, so dramatic. Joan Folichafe says Princess Diana and Prince Charles. She said, I have met both of them before. Wow. We've got Tracy saying, when I was 8, Charles and Diana, when they married, it was huge. I also remember Luke and Laura, of course. That was a very big wedding from General Hospital. And Norma Newman says, famous wedding I remember is Miss Piggy and Kermit the Frog. Hey, love it. Very famous. If you've got a famous wedding that is in your mind, and I say this because, of course, Travis Kelce and Taylor Swift, a big wedding that we still kind of haven't really seen that many pictures from because they wanted to keep it private. As private as you could keep a wedding like that. It will be interesting to see if we can see what it looked like inside the wedding. I know the people of New York were not very happy with shutting down so much of New York to facilitate it. And there were some power outages. There were some businesses in and around that area that suffered because trying to get, you know, in and around was not easy. It makes sense because there was a lot of security on a day like that. But yeah. I'd love to hear your thoughts. I mentioned earlier Celine Dion and her husband, Rene, when they got married. That was a big one back in 1994. I always have that image of, you know, that very 90s wedding dress and headpiece Celine Dion had. You know that Celine is going to do it up big. So that one always stands out in my mind as well. Hit us up on our Coast Facebook page. You can join us on X or call the Coastline anytime at 754-1011.
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14: 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RNC arrested a 52-year-old man for intentionally setting a fire to a vehicle in Cochrane Pond just after 8 yesterday morning. Police were conducting extra patrols yesterday due to the recent number of fires in that area. And while using a drone, officers saw a man setting fire to the vehicle. He was quickly found and arrested for arson. The fire was extinguished by the St. John's Regional Fire Department. Investigations into the previous fires in the Cochrane Pond area are ongoing. 45-year-old David King has a bail hearing today. He was arrested Saturday after RNC had a report of a man exposing himself at a Mount Pearl business. Earlier in June, a woman had reported a man exposing himself on a walking trail in Mount Pearl. Officers identified the man. They arrested him at his home. He's facing 3 counts of exposure and 1 count of an indecent act. 37-year-old Brandon King is in court today. He was arrested last December after police responded to a theft in progress at a business on Kenmount Road. The driver took off, colliding with a number of police vehicles. That driver did eventually flee on foot. He was arrested while attempting to steal a police vehicle. King's facing 19 charges, including dangerous driving, assault with a weapon, flight from police, impaired driving, and possessing property obtained by crime. And Clare and Villar CMP are investigating the cause of a collision between an SUV and a tractor-trailer on the TCH near Hillview just before 7 Saturday morning. The driver of the SUV, a 76-year-old man, was rushed to hospital in critical condition. He later succumbed to those injuries. The driver of the transport truck was also taken to hospital for treatment of non-life-threatening injuries.
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17: Thickening cloudiness late this afternoon with a high of 19. West to southwest winds at 15 to 25. We'll see a lot of cloudiness. 9 degrees tonight. Tomorrow becoming partly to mostly sunny with a high of 25. A few clouds tomorrow night. Lows near 12. Partly to mostly sunny. 26 on Wednesday. I'm Precision Weather Meteorologist Russ Marley for Coast 101.1.
16: It's a beautiful day. St. John's is seeing 13 degrees and sunshine. Clarenville is sitting at 16.

That's John Mellencamp, Jack and Diane on the coast. I'm Vina Parsons, and this next artist takes me right back to the Churchill Park Music Festival, getting to see her live, getting to see the whole show, which also included our Alanis Morissette. It was just such an incredible night, and I'm talking about Feist. Don't forget, Churchill Park Music Festival is just around the bend. Details and tickets at churchillparkmusicfestival.com. One of my favorites of seeing Feist live was getting to hear this one. It's 1, 2, 3, 4 on the coast.

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love that one. It is Big Country, In a Big Country on the Coast. I'm Dana Parsons. This morning we drew for a $150 North Atlantic Orange Store gas card. It is part of our Summer on the Coast. Did we give it away or are we going to roll it over for the next week? We shall see. We'll get into the details in just a bit. Here's Corey Hart, Sunglasses at Night on the Coast.

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0: I'm coming out. I'm Dana Parsons. And all weekend long, our Jenna Bowring had a very busy weekend. I saw all the pictures and posts. She was at a ton of different festivals and downtown, in and around the parks. And of course, it is part of our Summer on the Coast 2026 with Leon's Furniture. It will continue to be a very busy, beautiful summer for Jenna Bowring. Usually she'll try to hit up Topsail Beach or a couple of the hot spots. She's trying to get to as many people as she possibly can, you know, get the ballots for that $150 North Atlantic Orange Store gas card in the hands of people. And, of course, the Coast swag and instant prizes she usually has on board the Coast Cruiser. And so she did. She saw many people. We had tons of ballots that were filled out in person, also a few that were done online. And we drew a name this morning. It was Andrea Smith. And thankfully, Andrea Smith heard the news. She called us back within that 10 minutes and 11 seconds, and she claimed the prize. So we will start fresh, which means coming up next morning at 7:30 a.m., we will draw for another gas card. And hopefully, it will be your name that we are calling. Jenna will hit the road again Thursday, right on through to Sunday. And she will always let you know online through social media posts where and when to track her down. Also, when she's on the road just after the top of each hour, she pipes in to let you know where and when to track her down. So do it. Get in on all of the goodies she might have on board the Coast Cruiser and fill out the ballot. Our Summer on the Coast is fueled by North Atlantic, Petro-Canada, and Orange Store, where every great road trip begins and ends here. 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We've got your Coast Precision Weather coming up.
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9: Thickening cloudiness late this afternoon with a high of 19. West to southwest winds at 15 to 25. We'll see a lot of cloudiness, 9 degrees tonight. Tomorrow becoming partly to mostly sunny with a high of 25. A few clouds tomorrow night, lows near 12. Partly to mostly sunny, 26 on Wednesday. I'm Precision Weather Meteorologist Russ Marley for Coast 1011.
0: It is a beautiful sunny day. St. John's is seeing 13 degrees in sunshine. Clarenville is sitting at 16 degrees on the coast.

That's Tears for Fears with Shout on the Coast. I'm Dana Parsons. Right now, the Lower Island Cove CBN Memorial Project is raising funds for a memorial within the community. I've got some details on what it is and how you can grab your tickets in just a bit. Here's Great Big Sea with Ordinary Day on the Coast.

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0: 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The Lower Island Cove CBN Memorial Project is a not-for-profit organization. They are working towards raising funds to put up a memorial for fallen and present soldiers. They have a ticket draw, and it is on a shadow box framed of the Newfoundland Regiment hockey jersey. They have two tickets for the upcoming season. They have a hockey puck. They have a regiment scarf with three badges. And so if you want to grab tickets, they're only $5 each, and it is going to be drawn from the Mary Brown Center coming up for September the 19th. You can grab all of the contact information and further details at coast1011.com under Community Matters.
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April wine. Tonight is a wonderful time to fall in love on the coast. I'm Dean Parsons. I was just having a look at a big, beautiful iceberg in Kings Point. They were taken July the 3rd, so I'm assuming by the size of it, it's still hanging in and around that area. But wow, we have had such a beautiful season of icebergs. I'm going to be honest, I really haven't gotten a chance to get on out and see any of the ones that came close to St. John's. But who knows, maybe there's still time. Fingers, eyes, and toes crossed. Keep me posted if you see one. Here's Jimmy Eat World with the Middle on the Coast.

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0: I'm Dana Parsons, and the weather, wow, it has really taken a turn for the best because we have had a rough old spring. You know, it feels like it has taken us a long time to get here, but as many of us, about 5,000 of us, were running that Tele 10 road race, it feels like summer set in at about 8:05. You know, it really was hot coming up off the pavement, but since then we have had some beautiful days. Yesterday was significantly cooler, but still I got out for a nice, refreshing long walk and everything is looking green. Everything is looking vibrant and alive, and I love that. So that right there is my tell me something good moment. We have finally moved into our summer weather. And hopefully it's going to stay this way. I mean, we're in July. We usually do have a beautiful July, August, and September. So bring it on. And that also brings me to our Tell Me Something Good post. We always put it up on a Monday. And we ask, is there anything that you are enjoying these days? Birthdays, anniversaries. If you want to give someone a shout out for a birthday or an anniversary, something special like that. Maybe you are currently listening to us from your backyard as you enjoy some vacation days off. Good for you if that's the case. Or maybe you're retired and every day is a Tell Me Something Good day. I love it. I had a Tell Me Something Good moment yesterday as well. My niece, Charlie, we got out to celebrate her birthday. She turned 18, and we also got to celebrate the fact that she just graduated high school. I can't even believe it. But the biggest Tell Me Something Good moment is the fact that she is just a wonderful human being. And I think, you know, smart, compassionate, and just, you know, a great human being. And she's got a bright future ahead of her. So, yay, Charlie. And hopefully you've got a few graduates in your life that are setting off for some big adventures as well. If that's the case, like I said, we want to hear about it. We want to be a part of your Tell Me Something Good moments. So pop on over to our Coast Facebook page right now. You will see our post. It says, Tell Me Something Good. Do it.
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0: Good afternoon, I'm Carolyn Moore with Coast Local Headlines for Slancho Whiskey Bar, featuring fine whiskeys, wines, and cocktails, live music on their baby grand piano, captivating harbor views, and free parking, 115 Duckworth Street. RNC arrested a 52-year-old man for intentionally setting a fire to a vehicle in Cochrane Pond just after 8 yesterday morning. Police were conducting extra patrols yesterday due to the recent number of fires in that area. And while using a drone, officers saw a man setting fire to the vehicle. He was quickly found and arrested for arson. The fire was extinguished by the St. John's Regional Fire Department. Investigations into the previous fires in the Cochrane Pond area are ongoing. 45-year-old David King has a bail hearing today. He was arrested Saturday after RNC had a report of a man exposing himself at a Mount Pearl business. Earlier in June, a woman had reported a man exposing himself on a walking trail in Mount Pearl. Officers identified the man. They arrested him at his home. He's facing 3 counts of exposure and 1 count of an indecent act. 37-year-old Brandon King is in court today. He was arrested last December after police responded to a theft in progress at a business on Kenmount Road. The driver took off, colliding with a number of police vehicles. That driver did eventually flee on foot. He was arrested while attempting to steal a police vehicle. King's facing 19 charges, including dangerous driving, assault with a weapon, flight from police, impaired driving, and possessing property obtained by crime. And Clare and Villar CMP are investigating the cause of a collision between an SUV and a tractor-trailer on the TCH near Hillview just before 7 Saturday morning. The driver of the SUV, a 76-year-old man, was rushed to hospital in critical condition. He later succumbed to those injuries. The driver of the transport truck was also taken to hospital for treatment of non-life-threatening injuries.
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13: Thickening cloudiness late this afternoon with a high of 19. West to southwest winds at 15 to 25. We'll see a lot of cloudiness. 9 degrees tonight. Tomorrow becoming partly to mostly sunny with a high of 25. A few clouds tomorrow night. Lows near 12. Partly to mostly sunny. 26 on Wednesday. I'm Precision Weather Meteorologist Russ Marley for Coast 1011.
0: Sunshine and 16 in St. John's. Clarenville is enjoying 17 degrees on the coast.

Coast. I'm Dana Parsons, and I am so very excited that we are going to get to see Amanda Marshall live at the Churchill Park Music Festival this year. There are still some tickets left. If you want to grab details and tickets, it's Churchill Park Music Festival.

He will be here with Matchbox 20. Of course, that's Rob Thomas performing for the Churchill Park Music Festival. Still a handful of tickets to see him and that incredible band celebrating 30 years of an anniversary. Grab details and tickets, Churchill Park Music Festival.

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0: It's Summer on the Coast with a fun throwback from its Hanson. That's Moonbop. I'm Dana Parsons. Did you know that Coast has an app now? You can actually take Coast wherever you want to take us with you. 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
4: Thickening cloudiness late this afternoon with a high of 19. West to southwest winds at 15 to 25. We'll see a lot of cloudiness, 9 degrees tonight. Tomorrow becoming partly to mostly sunny with a high of 25. A few clouds tomorrow night, lows near 12. Partly to mostly sunny, 26 on Wednesday. I'm Precision Weather Meteorologist Russ Marley for Coast 101.1.
0: Beautiful sunshine out there in St. John's at 16 degrees. Clarenville is seeing 17 degrees on the coast.

That's the Arrows. Meet me in the middle on the coast. I'm Dana Parsons. Coming up this Thursday, the 2026 Pride Festival Out in Faith Gathering will be happening. I've got some of the details on the way in Coast Community Matters. Here's Human League.

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The 2026 Pride Festival Out in Faith Gathering will be happening for this Thursday, 6:30 p.m. at the Lantern. That's 35 Barnes Road in St. John's. The theme is Rejoice and Rise Up. If you want to grab the contact information or further details for the 2026 Pride Festival Out in Faith session, visit coast1011.com under Community Matters.

Boots or Hearts, that's the Tragically Hip on the Coast. I'm Dana Parsons. A while ago, I asked, who is the best Canadian band of all time? And of course, I knew I would see it. The Tragically Hip got the most votes of all time, and rightfully so. As such a great catalog of songs we are left with from such an iconic band. Here's a great tune from one of my favorites. It's Whitney Houston, I Want to Dance with Somebody on the Coast.

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0: It's Summer on the Coast from the summer 1970. That's Mungo Jerry in the summertime. I'm Dana Parsons, and we are in the summertime right now. We have had some beautiful temperatures since last Sunday, and yesterday was really the first kind of cool down we had. It was still nice to get on out with just a little sweater for a walk. And today, back to some sunshine and warmer temperatures, and it looks like the rest of the week is looking good as well. Love that. Coming up this evening, a heads up if you live in and around the downtown area, there is some street cleaning that is going to be happening. There are 29 streets included. Bannerman Street, Barnes Road, Belvedere, we've got Howley Avenue, Prospect Street, St. Joseph's Lane, York Street, like I said, 29 streets. So if you do live in and around the downtown area, have a little look. stjohns.ca. They will have the full map and schedule there. Kicks in at 10 p.m. Clues up at 6 a.m., but you want to make sure that your area is not included because you do not want to be ticketed or towed. That's for sure. For your drive today, it's looking pretty good. We still have some work happening on the Trans-Canada Highway. As you come close to the Fox Trap Access Road, that seems to slow things down there. As well in the CBS area, if you are out and about today, Peacekeepers Way, as you are coming towards the Long Pond Road, Lawrence Pond Road area, a couple of slowdowns happening there. And of course, if you're heading towards the airport, there is still some work happening for Major's Path, Portugal Cove Road. There will be some slowdowns in and around there. If you see something for Coast All Day traffic, we love hearing from you. So call us anytime in the Coastline at 754-1011.
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9: Thickening cloudiness late this afternoon with a high of 19. West to southwest winds at 15 to 25. We'll see a lot of cloudiness, 9 degrees tonight. Tomorrow becoming partly to mostly sunny with a high of 25. A few clouds tomorrow night, lows near 12. Partly to mostly sunny, 26 on Wednesday. I'm Precision Weather Meteorologist Russ Murley for Coast 101.1.
0: Still a nice day out there, sunshine and 16 degrees in St. John's. Clarendonville is seeing 17 degrees on the coast.

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I'm talking about our Tell Me Something Good post. Hop on over.

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That's the new radical. She get what you give on the coast. I'm Dana Parsons. Did you watch the FIFA games on Saturday where I'm specifically talking about Canada versus Morocco? I did. Myself and my husband, Wade, headed on down to Jack Astor's to watch the games live. We knew there were going to be a lot of TVs, and it did not disappoint. It was a very intense game.

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0: Crying Over You on the Coast. I'm Dana Parsons. It is a beautiful day. It's not as hot as it has been throughout the week, but or the past weekend, I should say. But I want to give you the heads up because something I'm going to be doing later today is getting out for a walk. And if you're like me, you want to get out, stretch the legs and enjoy the sunshine. Bowering Park, there is a portion that is closed because they are spraying for the Japanese beetle treatment. Has to happen. You will see there are a number of spots that are receiving this treatment, and there is clear signage up saying so. But it will affect in Bowering Park the main west gate entrance on Park Road to Jamie Morey Sports Field, and barricades and signage are there. They will indicate what's closed in and around that area. The section from the park to the duck pond entrance on Waterford Bridge Road to the playground is going to remain open. So if you're heading there with the kiddos, that is still accessible during the treatment, and as well the splash pad, the pool, the playground, and all recreation programming is continuing. Tomorrow, those closed areas will be open for regular use. And if you see the signage for the Japanese beetle treatments, like I said, I've seen them in and around. I walk down around, you know, the Bannerman area and that kind of stuff. You will see what has been done. And there's actually signage where you can use the QR code. It takes you to more information about the Japanese beetle and, you know, why they're trying to kind of get it under control. Makes sense. You know, we love our parks and our foliage, and that could be in danger. So keep that in mind for your walk today if you're going out. And if you spot anything that you think might be the Japanese beetle, there is contact information on all that signage as well to give people the heads up. As I mentioned, beautiful weather, and it looks like the rest of the week is shaping up to be a beautiful one for some more long walks and enjoyment of sunshine. We have your Coast Precision Weather coming up.
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7: Thickening cloudiness late this afternoon with a high of 19. West to southwest winds at 15 to 25. We'll see a lot of cloudiness, 9 degrees tonight. Tomorrow becoming partly to mostly sunny with a high of 25. A few clouds tomorrow night, lows near 12. Partly to mostly sunny, 26 on Wednesday. I'm Precision Weather Meteorologist Russ Murley for Coast 101.1.
0: It's a beautiful day here in St. John's. Sunshine, 17. Clarendonville is seeing 20 degrees on the coast.

That's Tom Cochran with Victory Day on the Coast. I'm Dana Parsons. Coming up July the 19th, there will be an Arts in Paradise exhibition and sale. I've got the details on this just around the bend in Coast Community Matters. Here's Mariah Carey with Fantasy.

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Arts in Paradise. Heart and Soul is thrilled to be hosting their exhibition and sale for the second year. It is thanks to the generosity of the Town of Paradise. They're going to be highlighting some local artists, resident in Paradise, and also St. Thomas Line Community Center. This will be happening for July the 19th, 11 a.m. till 4, and admission is free. If you've got something for Coast Community Matters, send it into onair at coast1011.com.

That's Prince, When Doves Cry on the Coast. I'm Dana Parsons. We've got a fun Summer on the Coast song coming your way from the summer of 1987. But first, Trooper, raise a little hell on the coast.

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Summer on the Coast with Refine MediSpa. 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Summer 1987.

0: It's Summer on the Coast from the summer of 1987 to POW, Heart and Soul. I'm Dana Parsons. Today, inspired by Taylor Swift and Travis Kelce finally getting tied, getting hitched over the weekend, although we don't see very many pictures from the wedding just yet. I'm sure we soon will. I've been asking, what have been some of the most iconic weddings of your time? Maybe you were a child and you remember Princess Diana and Prince Charles. That one right now has the most votes on our Coast Facebook page, but I will say we are getting to see a number of daytime soap opera weddings as well. Beau and Hope. Yes, Kayla Gill. That's a great one. Donna Lynn says Victor and Nikki, yes, yes, yes. Luke and Laura as well from General Hospital. So many great weddings, you know, and also Prince William and Princess Kate. Big weddings, and the attendance list was pretty epic as well. If you want to share your thoughts on this, hop on over to our Coast Facebook page. You will see it there. Also, our Tell Me Something Good post is waiting to be filled up with your celebrations. So if you've got something like that, go ahead, share it with us. Tell us something good. We've got your Coast Precision Weather on the way.
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2: Thickening cloudiness late this afternoon with a high of 19. West to southwest winds at 15 to 25. We'll see a lot of cloudiness. 9 degrees tonight. Tomorrow becoming partly to mostly sunny with a high of 25. A few clouds tomorrow night. Lows near 12. Partly to mostly sunny. 26 on Wednesday. I'm Precision Weather Meteorologist Russ Murley for Coast 101.

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group. That's right. If we happen to play a song any weekday between 9 a.m. and 5 p.m. twice, you could win $1,000. 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You have to let us know that. You call the Coastline 754-1011 and you could win $1,000. 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It's the Coast $1,000 no repeat workday. I'm Eden Hibbs, in for Tony Angelo, Ace of Base, and The Sign on the Coast.

Classic Hits Coast 101.1. Aiden Hems on the Coast Home, just sitting in for Tony Angelo, who, by the way, is filling in for Bill Hart this week. So Tony's going to be back with Carolyn tomorrow morning. Mornings on the Coast. In the meantime, Four Non Blondes, what's up on the Coast?

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0: It is Summer on the Coast, and that's number one from the summer of 84, Duran Duran and Reflex. Aiden Hems on the Coast, home for Tony Angelo today. I just want to say thank you to everybody at Honda One Family Cycle, 1141 Thompson Road. That's right, they are called Family Cycle again now. So when that company launched back in like 1981, that's what they were called, Family Cycle. And they have the original owners still there, been running it ever since, and they're going back to Family Cycle. They have a line of Kawasaki in there now, as well as the Honda. And it's just a great time on Saturday when I was there broadcasting live for the Celtic Coast and their annual motorcycle and ATV show. So a big thank you to all the gang at Family Cycle, Honda One, for having me there on Saturday, and everybody who came out to show your support. Stick around. Coast Precision Weather is on the way.
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10: Thickening cloudiness late this afternoon with a high of 19. West to southwest winds at 15 to 25. We'll see a lot of cloudiness, 9 degrees tonight. Tomorrow becoming partly to mostly sunny with a high of 25. A few clouds tomorrow night, lows near 12. Partly to mostly sunny, 26 on Wednesday. I'm Precision Weather Meteorologist Russ Marley for Coast 101.1.

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Well, right until 5 o'clock today, be listening. If I repeat a song that might have played after 9 this morning, you could win $1,000 just like that. Remember Alf? I do. Bob Seger on The Coast.

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Cutting Crew and I Just Died in Your Arms tonight right here on Coast 101.1. You're on the coast home. Anything you might see in traffic, I would love to know about that so I can help get that word out there. I know there is lots of construction happening pretty much around every turn, isn't there? 754-1011. Speaking of traffic, for the cars, you might think, on the coast.

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0: Summer on the Coast from 1999. Ricky Martin, Livin' La Vida Loca. I'm Ethan Hibbs in for Tony Angelo. And coming up after 5 today, we are going to play Name It to Claim It. An opportunity for you to win a jumbo pizza from No Name Pizza, 30 Rope Walk Lane. 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They don't need a name to be the best, and they are so good. You want pizza for supper? Tune in after 5 o'clock for your chance to play Name It to Claim It. And stick around. Your Coast Precision weather is after this.
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15: Good afternoon, I'm Carolyn Moore with Coast Local Headlines for Leon's Furniture, Elizabeth Avenue, St. John's, and Armstrong Boulevard, Gander. RNC arrested a 52-year-old man for intentionally setting a fire to a vehicle in Cochrane Pond just after 8 yesterday morning. Police were conducting extra patrols yesterday due to the recent number of fires in that area. And while using a drone, officers saw a man setting fire to the vehicle. He was quickly found and arrested for arson. The fire was extinguished by the St. John's Regional Fire Department. Investigations into the previous fires in the Cochrane Pond area are ongoing. 45-year-old David King has a bail hearing today. He was arrested Saturday after RNC had a report of a man exposing himself at a Mount Pearl business. Earlier in June, a woman had reported a man exposing himself on a walking trail in Mount Pearl. Officers identified the man. They arrested him at his home. He's facing 3 counts of exposure and 1 count of an indecent act. 37-year-old Brandon King is in court today. He was arrested last December after police responded to a theft in progress at a business on Kenmount Road. The driver took off, colliding with a number of police vehicles. That driver did eventually flee on foot. He was arrested while attempting to steal a police vehicle. King's facing 19 charges, including dangerous driving, assault with a weapon, flight from police, impaired driving, and possessing property obtained by crime. And Clare and Villar CMP are investigating the cause of a collision between an SUV and a tractor-trailer on the TCH near Hillview just before 7 Saturday morning. The driver of the SUV, a 76-year-old man, was rushed to hospital in critical condition. He later succumbed to those injuries. The driver of the transport truck was also taken to hospital for treatment of non-life-threatening injuries.
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2: Thickening cloudiness late this afternoon with a high of 19. West to southwest winds at 15 to 25. We'll see a lot of cloudiness. 9 degrees tonight. Tomorrow becoming partly to mostly sunny with a high of 25. A few clouds tomorrow night. Lows near 12. Partly to mostly sunny. 26 on Wednesday. I'm Precision Weather Meteorologist Russ Murley for Coast 101.1.

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It's the Coast, $1,000 no repeat workday into the final hour now. If I play a song before 5 o'clock that got played after 9 this morning, you could win $1,000. 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Aiden in for Tony, beer naked ladies now. It's all been done right here on the Coast.

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Here on the Coast Home with Aidan Hibbs and Stevie Nicks right there. Talk to me. Well, Tony Angelo is normally here, of course, but Tony's filling in for Bill this week. Let's keep it going, shall we? Spin Doctors. Two.

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0: Summer on the Coast. Number one from 1996. Bryan Adams and The Only Thing That Looks Good on Me Is You. Bryan Adams stirring the pot a little bit around Canada Day with the release of a brand new song called 51st State and kind of a direct, well, punch towards Donald Trump, I guess you could say, basically standing up for this country, our country. And Bryan Adams here last October, saw him live. I've seen him live a couple of times, and I got to say, he's good in concert. Really good, indeed. Stick around, Coast Precision Weather is on the way.
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6: Mostly cloudy sky through the night, a little bit of drizzle or a sprinkle or two, temperature near 11, but that'll clear out to a mostly sunny afternoon on Tuesday with a high of 24. Clear sky 12 for Tuesday night, and mostly sunny on Wednesday up to 26. A touch cooler Thursday, cloud and sunshine, high 20. This is Precision Weather meteorologist Phil Spivak for Coast 101.1.

Amanda Marshall on the coast, home, and Sunday morning after. How you doing? I'm Aiden Hibbs. I know you're at work still, but let's get ready to sing this one, okay? Open up those vocal cords. The boss won't mind. It's Journey. Don't stop believing on the greatest hits of all time. Coast 101.1. Yeah.

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You're on the Coast Home with Aiden Hibbs, sitting in for Tony Angelo. Careful driving. See something in traffic, let us know for all day traffic, okay? 754-1011. Here's John Mayer. This is a great tune. No Such Thing, right here on Coast 1011. Welcome.

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0: Summer on the Coast from 1987, a number one for Los Lobos, La Bamba. I'm Aiden Hems. How you doing? Lou Diamond Phillips was in that movie back in that year, wasn't he? 1987? Hard to believe it's like, 39 years ago at this point. So good to have you here filling in for Tony Angelo on the Coast home this afternoon. And after 5 o'clock, I will give away a jumbo pizza. I guarantee it. I'm gonna give it away. I'll have some song lyrics that you will need to identify the song and the artist. If you can do it, you call the Coastline, 754-1011, and you win a jumbo pizza. Compliments of No Name Pizza, 30 Ropwalk Lane. They don't need a name to be the best. Your Coast Precision Weather coming right up. Stay right there.
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17: 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Savor their scrumptious food, marvel at the spectacular harbor views, and free parking, 115 Duckworth Street. RNC arrested a 52-year-old man for intentionally setting a fire to a vehicle in Cochrane Pond just after 8 yesterday morning. Police were conducting extra patrols yesterday due to the recent number of fires in that area. And while using a drone, officers saw a man setting fire to the vehicle. He was quickly found and arrested for arson. The fire was extinguished by the St. John's Regional Fire Department. Investigations into the previous fires in the Cochran Pond area are ongoing. 45-year-old David King has a bail hearing today. He was arrested Saturday after RNC had a report of a man exposing himself at a Mount Pearl business. Earlier in June, a woman had reported a man exposing himself on a walking trail in Mount Pearl. Officers identified the man. They arrested him at his home. He's facing three counts of exposure and one count of an indecent act. 37-year-old Brandon King is in court today. He was arrested last December after police responded to a theft in progress at a business on Kenmount Road. The driver took off, colliding with a number of police vehicles. That driver did eventually flee on foot. He was arrested while attempting to steal a police vehicle. King's facing 19 charges, including dangerous driving, assault with a weapon, flight from police, impaired driving, and possessing property obtained by crime. And Clare and Villar CMP are investigating the cause of a collision between an SUV and a tractor-trailer on the TCH near Hillview just before 7 Saturday morning. The driver of the SUV, a 76-year-old man, was rushed to hospital in critical condition. He later succumbed to those injuries. The driver of the transport truck was also taken to hospital for treatment of non-life-threatening injuries.
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3: Mostly cloudy sky through the night, a little bit of drizzle or a sprinkle or two, temperature near 11, but that'll clear out to a mostly sunny afternoon on Tuesday with a high of 24. Clear sky 12 for Tuesday night, and mostly sunny on Wednesday up to 26. A touch cooler Thursday, cloud and sunshine, high 20. This is Precision Weather meteorologist Phil Spivak for Coast 101.1.

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0: Cause I gotta have faith. Ooh, I gotta have faith. Because I gotta have faith. I gotta have faith.
1: You gotta have faith on the coast home. George Michael for you right there. I'm Ethan Hems in for Tony Angelo. Tony, by the way, is sitting in for Bill Hart this week, mornings on the coast with Carolyn. So catch him tomorrow morning between 6 a.m. and 10 a.m. And don't forget about the Coast Conundrum as well. Got an opportunity for you to win. Speaking of opportunities to win, check out these song lyrics, okay? I didn't come to make things strange, because there's a reason that things change. There's nothing we can do. What song is that? Who sings it? Let me know both, and you can win a jumbo pizza from No Name Pizza, 30 Rope Walk Lane. They don't need a name to be the

0: Classic Hits Coast 101.1, Cranberries doing some dreaming on the coast. Home, I'm Eden Hibbs. The cloud has rolled in. We are playing Name It to Claim It, brought to you by No Name Pizza. On the line is Catherine. How you doing, Catherine?
1: Hey, how's it going? I'm doing great.
0: Not too bad at all. Now, what are you doing right now?
1: I'm just driving to get my husband from work. We're finished our work day.
0: Oh, nice. And can you say where you work?
1: In an office.
0: All right. Well, I hope everybody in your office had a great day today. Are you going to make this a great day for you? Listen, can you tell me this song and who sings it? I didn't come to make things strange, because there's a reason that things change. There's nothing we can do. Do you know what song that is?
1: Now, I got to say, this is a true test of whether or not I know, because I'm driving, so I can't Google it. Is it Colin James, Five Long Years?
0: Is it Colin James, Five Long Years? Yes, it is. And listen, yay! I've got a jumbo pizza for you from No Name Pizza, 30 Rope Walk Lane. So when you get a chance, a break from work tomorrow, pop by and pick up your certificate for that, okay?
1: That is awesome. Thank you so much.
0: All right, you have a great evening.
1: You as well. See ya.
0: See ya. That is Catherine. She wins today. Name it to claim it right here on Coast 101.1.

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0: You're on the coast home with Glenn Frey, and the heat is bump, bump, bump on. It's a summer hit from 1985, Summer on the Coast. Jenna was out and about on the weekend. Actually, I spent a little time with Jenna on Saturday when I was at Family Cycle, Honda One, 1141 Thompson Road, for their big ATV and motorcycle show. And great group of people there at Family Cycle, I got to say. I got an opportunity to, well, I spoke to the manager there, Stephen Murren, who, great fan of the Celtic Coast, to the owners of the store, to the staff, and to the organization that they, you know, had to come up with the logistics to be putting this ATV motorcycle show together every single year. Way to go. And to everybody who participated, showed up, got pictures taken, all that kind of stuff. Awesome. Bit of a thrill for me on Saturday. I got to meet Liam Hickey and have an interview with Liam on the air. Also got to chat with my buddy Arthur O'Brien. So it was a good Saturday for me and a great weekend for Jen out and about Summer on the Coast 2026 with Leon's Furniture. Your Coast Precision weather is after this. Stay right there.
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13: Mostly cloudy sky through the night, a little bit of drizzle or a sprinkle or two, temperature near 11, but that'll clear out to a mostly sunny afternoon on Tuesday with a high of 24. Clear sky 12 for Tuesday night and mostly sunny on Wednesday up to 26, a touch cooler Thursday, cloud and sunshine, high 20. This is Precision Weather meteorologist Phil Spivak for Coast 101.1.

You're on the Coast, home, Hall & Oates and Maneater, Daryl and John right there. They're not really buddies no more. It's kind of disappointing if you're a huge fan of those guys, like we all were from the 70s through the 80s, all their big hits. But their music still stands as glorious, doesn't it? I'm Aidan Hems, I'm filling in for Tony Angelo, U2 on the way, Jan Arden first, Insensitive, right here on the Coast.

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3: Here's another one of your favorites.

That's the wallflowers on the coast, and the difference, the only difference that you might be seeing today is that I'm here filling in for Tony Angelo. Tony is filling in for Bill Hartz. We're playing a little musical chairs this week, so Tony will be back with Carolyn tomorrow morning, Mornings on the Coast. Stick around. We do have a great summer tune from 88 on the way. First, Pat Benatar, Love is a Battlefield on the Coast.

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0: Summer on the Coast, 1988, at number one for In Excess and New Sensation. How you doing? I'm Eden Hems. We're coasting home. Tony Angelo is not off this week, actually. Tony is filling in for Bill Hart in the mornings. Bill is off this week, so catch Tony with Carolyn tomorrow morning, Mornings on the Coast. An opportunity for you to win as well with the Coast Conundrum from Steel Honda and Steel Honda Used. So you could win a $25 gift card from Brody Malloy's in the Celtic Hearth if you can answer the Coast Conundrum. You get 5 seconds to do it. That's the biggest challenge for me, is trying to think that quickly and remember something within a 5-second time frame. Can you do it? 8:20 tomorrow morning. Put yourself to the test, all right? Coast Precision Weather is on the way.
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15: 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They don't need a name to be the best. RNC arrested a 52-year-old man for intentionally setting a fire to a vehicle in Cochrane Pond just after 8 yesterday morning. Police were conducting extra patrols yesterday due to the recent number of fires in that area. And while using a drone, officers saw a man setting fire to the vehicle. He was quickly found and arrested for arson. The fire was extinguished by the St. John's Regional Fire Department. Investigations into the previous fires in the Cochrane Pond area are ongoing. 45-year-old David King has a bail hearing today. He was arrested Saturday after RNC had a report of a man exposing himself at a Mount Pearl business. Earlier in June, a woman had reported a man exposing himself on a walking trail in Mount Pearl. Officers identified the man. They arrested him at his home. He's facing three counts of exposure and one count of an indecent act. 37-year-old Brandon King is in court today. He was arrested last December after police responded to a theft in progress at a business on Kenmount Road. The driver took off, colliding with a number of police vehicles. That driver did eventually flee on foot. He was arrested while attempting to steal a police vehicle. King is facing 19 charges, including dangerous driving, assault with a weapon, flight from police, impaired driving, and possessing property obtained by crime. And Clare and Villar CMP are investigating the cause of a collision between an SUV and a tractor-trailer on the TCH near Hillview just before 7 Saturday morning. The driver of the SUV, a 76-year-old man, was rushed to hospital in critical condition. He later succumbed to those injuries. The driver of the transport truck was also taken to hospital for treatment of non-life-threatening injuries.
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4: Mostly cloudy sky through the night, a little bit of drizzle or a sprinkle or two, temperature near 11, but that'll clear out to a mostly sunny afternoon on Tuesday with a high of 24. Clear sky 12 for Tuesday night, and mostly sunny on Wednesday up to 26. A touch cooler Thursday, cloud and sunshine, high 20. This is Precision Weather meteorologist Phil Spivak for Coast 101.1.

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She's a legend, isn't she? That is Cyndi Lauper on the Coast Home, and girls just want to have fun. How you doing? I'm Aiden Hibbs. The 80s, what a great time they were, producing so many epic tunes. Oh, that reminds me, join Keith Soper on the weekend, Saturday nights at 8, Sundays at noon, for Epic 80s. Here's another one. It's Huey Lewis in the News, If This Is It, on the Coast Home, right here on Coast 101.1.

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2: Ooh, look at that. Ooh, piece of candy.
0: It's ooh, baby ooh. Koala.
2: And, yes. And, or ooh, Alan Ritchson.
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0: Yeah.
3: Carolyn. Ooh. And the greatest hits of all time.
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That's a flock of seagulls on the coast home in Iran so far away. I'm Aiden. In for Tony, and actually Tony hasn't ran away. He has just moved up to the mornings for this week. Bill Hart is off, so it's Tony and Carolyn tomorrow morning. And then after 9 o'clock, we're back into a Coast $1,000 no repeat workday. We call it that because if we happen to make a mistake, and we've been known to do it, just ask Denise Holloway, who won $1,000 from us. If we make a mistake between 9 and 5 and play the same song twice, somebody wins $1,000. 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

0: Summer on the Coast, 1995. Hootie and the Blowfish, a number one for them. Only Want to Be With You. I'm Aiden Hebbs. How you doing? How's the weather looking for the week? Well, hopefully not too bad. We can check that out for you coming up right after this with Coast Precision Weather.
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6: Mostly cloudy sky through the night, a little bit of drizzle or a sprinkle or two, temperature near 11, but that'll clear out to a mostly sunny afternoon on Tuesday with a high of 24. Clear sky 12 for Tuesday night and mostly sunny on Wednesday up to 26. A touch cooler Thursday, cloud and sunshine, high 20. This is Precision Weather meteorologist Phil Spivak for Coast 101.1.

Churchill Park Music Festival alum, that is Nickelback, and Someday. I'm Aidan Hebbs. How you doing? Churchill Park Music Festival, not this coming weekend, the following weekend, and the weekend after. And what a lineup this year. 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Get your tickets, get your info, okay? Some Sass Jordan for you now. 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Right here on Coast 101.1.

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That's the Police, a do-do-do, da-da-da, prophetic and profound, if you ask me. I'm Ethan Hibbs on the Coast Home, sitting in for Tony Angelo. Let's keep it going with Sixpence None the Richer, Kiss Me, right here on the Coast.

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0: It is Summer on the Coast, and we've been dancing to that one since the summer of 1985 at every single wedding, haven't we? John Fogerty, Centerfield, I'm Eden Hibbs. How you doing? 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Man, wherever you go, we're there, and that's good news for us all. 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
20: Mostly cloudy sky through the night, a little bit of drizzle or a sprinkle or two, temperature near 11, but that'll clear out to a mostly sunny afternoon on Tuesday with a high of 24. Clear sky 12 for Tuesday night, and mostly sunny on Wednesday up to 26. A touch cooler Thursday, cloud and sunshine, high 20. This is Precision Weather meteorologist Phil Spivak for Coast 101.1.

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It's Coast 101, Bon Jovi, Living on a Prayer. And it's Rick Bailey, living it up for Monday night. Yeah, we're starting off a new week. And, a pretty good start to July, too. Got some great temperatures today. Gin Blossoms on the coast.

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Coast 101, the greatest hits of all time, James Blunt and You're Beautiful. It's Rick, another Summer on the Coast hit coming your way right after Tom Petty on the Coast.

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0: It's Coast 101 and a big, big summer hit for Black Eyed Peas from summer 2009, releasing I Got a Feeling in June of that year. And that one would, well, debut on Billboard's Hot 100 at number two and would eventually spend 14 weeks on top of the Billboard Hot 100. The longest-running number one single of 2009. So there you go. It's Rick Bailey. And if you want to go for, you know, feeling good this summer, maybe you'll feel good about getting some home renos done. And we want to help you out with a $5,000 prize towards a home reno project. That's Coast 101 with the Celtic Coast and Dalton's Home Hardware Building Center, helping you nail down your summer again. And again, we need from you details of the project that you'd like to get underway. Maybe it's a new kitchen. Maybe it's a new bedroom. Maybe you want to tear down a wall. Maybe you want to put up a deck. Whatever you want to do. 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
0: For PuroClean, the paramedics of property damage, water, fire, mold, and more, PuroClean has you covered.
5: Mostly cloudy sky through the night, a little bit of drizzle or a sprinkle or two, temperature near 11, but that'll clear out to a mostly sunny afternoon on Tuesday with a high of 24. Clear sky 12 for Tuesday night, and mostly sunny on Wednesday up to 26. A touch cooler Thursday, cloud and sunshine, high 20. This is Precision Weather meteorologist Phil Spivak for Coast 101.1.

The City of St. John's hosting its annual Party in the Park for seniors. That's this coming Wednesday, July 8th from 1 to 4 p.m. on the lawn by the Bowering Park Bungalow. Party in the Park, a free event for seniors featuring local entertainment, light refreshments, giveaways, and an opportunity to connect with friends and neighbors. Entertainment this year, the lineup includes Patty Burke, Elaine Dunphy, Carla Pilgrim, and Jackie Sullivan, as well as youth performer Alex Taylor. The city providing a bus service, too, for transportation. They've also got accessibility and parking, a limited number of accessible parking spaces available there. And in case of inclement weather, the Party in the Park will be postponed to Thursday, but it could be a good day for it. We'll see about that. Your details on our Community Matters page at coast1011.com.

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And I really don't see why it's so hard to be good to me.

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0: It's Coast 101, Summer on the Coast with the Power Station from Summer 1985 and Some Like It Hot. It's Rick Bailey, and yeah, I think we can all agree that we like it hot here in the summertime in Newfoundland and Labrador. And yes, more hot temperatures coming our way into tomorrow with some sunshine. We'll check in with your Coast Precision Weather next.
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9: Mostly cloudy sky through the night, a little bit of drizzle or a sprinkle or two, temperature near 11, but that'll clear out to a mostly sunny afternoon on Tuesday with a high of 24. Clear sky, 12 for Tuesday night, and mostly sunny on Wednesday up to 26. A touch cooler Thursday, cloud and sunshine, high 20. This is Precision Weather meteorologist Phil Spivak for Coast 101.1.

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Coast 101.1 and Wannabe from the Spice Girls. How's it going? It's Rick Bailey. Enjoying Monday. And I think we're going to enjoy this week. Got some pretty good weather coming our way. And it's about time, isn't it? Here's Africa from Toto on Coast 101.1.

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0: It's Coast 101, and your Summer on the Coast taking us back to summer 1988 with a hit for Elton John that would peak at number 2 on Billboard's Hot 100 in the U.S., his highest charting 80s hit there. But in Canada, Elton's 13th chart topper, it went to number 1 for 3 weeks. I Don't Want to Go On With You Like That. Which was from his album, Reg Strikes Back. The album title in reference to his actual birth name, Reginald Kenneth Dwight. I don't know, Elton John has a better ring to it, doesn't it? Hey, it's Rick Bailey, and a different Dwight is getting hitched in a new Spirit of Newfoundland musical comedy. It's heartfelt, it's hilarious, it's a nice day for Dwight's wedding. Kind of in reference to that Billy Idol classic, White Wedding. But yeah, Dwight's Wedding. You got side-busting laughs. You got soaring musical hits. You got meddling mothers. It wouldn't be a wedding without them. You can get tickets right now, spiritofnewfoundland.com. You can also call 579-3023 to say yes to the mess. It's a nice day for Dwight's Wedding for Spirit of Newfoundland Productions, supported by Coast 101.
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4: Mostly cloudy sky through the night, a little bit of drizzle or a sprinkle or two, temperature near 11, but that'll clear out to a mostly sunny afternoon on Tuesday with a high of 24. Clear sky 12 for Tuesday night and mostly sunny on Wednesday up to 26. A touch cooler Thursday, cloud and sunshine, high 20. This is Precision Weather meteorologist Phil Spivak for Coast 101.1.

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0: The Lower Island Cove CBN Memorial Project is a nonprofit organization raising funds for the town to erect a memorial for fallen and present soldiers. And to help with fundraising, they've currently got a ticket draw set up with a prize consisting of a shadow box framed Newfoundland Regiment hockey jersey signed by all the team from the 2025-26 season. There's two season tickets for the home games for 26 and 27 hockey season. An NL Regiment hockey puck and two coins, and a framed NL Regiment scarf with three badges. Tickets just $5 each. The draw date will be September 19th from Mary Brown Center. And anyone wishing to purchase tickets or give a donation can do so by contacting Gord, 709-689-0353, or Ralph at 709-765-8036. 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

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Summer on the Coast with Goo Goo Dolls from 1998. Here's Whitney Houston on the Coast.

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0: With Byron's Clothing for Men. 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

Coast 101.1 with a summer hit from Goo Goo Dolls. Summer on the Coast from 1998. There's Iris. It was on their album Dizzy Up the Girl, but also on the soundtrack to the movie City of Angels, starring Nick Cage and Meg Ryan. The tune would be top 10 on the Billboard Hot 100 in the U.S., number 3 in the U.K., and number 1 in Italy, Australia, and right here in Canada. Hey, it's Rick Bailey. We'll get a look at your Coast Precision Weather next.

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5: Mostly cloudy sky through the night, a little bit of drizzle or a sprinkle or two, temperature near 11, but that'll clear out to a mostly sunny afternoon on Tuesday with a high of 24. Clear sky 12 for Tuesday night, and mostly sunny on Wednesday up to 26, a touch cooler Thursday, cloud and sunshine high 20. This is Precision Weather meteorologist Phil Spivak for Coast 101.1.

on the sheet, got it sticking in the cameraman. And we could have some. And he's up there. What's that? Hawaii.

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0: It's Coast 101 with a solo smash from Stevie Nicks. There's Edge of 17, and you're with Rick Bailey. Tonic, if you could only see on the coast.
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2: Okay. No. You know, you could roll up a sleeve or whatever.
1: Yeah, I could, but
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1: No. This is the life that I've chosen now.
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1: I have to yes. bed up a tattooed individual.
2: Gangster life's for you.
1: I have to be more cool about things.
2: Right. It's going to take more than one tattoo for that.
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There's Queen, and you're with Rick. Got a great song from U2 from summer 2001 after Mariah Carey.

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0: It's Coast 101.1 and a summer on the coast. Back to summer 2001 with a song from U2's album All That You Can't Leave Behind. Elevation would end up being their 16th number one single in their native Ireland. Also number one in the Netherlands, topping the charts in Canada. Big hit that they released in June of 2001. Hey, it's Rick Bailey. And something that would totally top your work day, getting some easy money. And all you got to do is listen to The Coast to do so. That's right. It's our Coast No Repeat Workday promise to you. We promise not to play the same song twice. It's The Coast $1,000 No Repeat Workday with Dunn Financial Group. 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
3: Mostly cloudy sky through the night, a little bit of drizzle or a sprinkle or two, temperature near 11, but that'll clear out to a mostly sunny afternoon on Tuesday with a high of 24. Clear sky 12 for Tuesday night, and mostly sunny on Wednesday up to 26. A touch cooler Thursday, cloud and sunshine, high 20. This is Precision Weather meteorologist Phil Spivak for Coast 101.1.

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Hi, it's Rick Bailey. Have you been out doing some fishing yet? Yeah, it's the provincial food fishery. If you love to have a feed of codfish, well, you can get it yourself. And it's actually not as hard as you think. Rick Astley on the coast.